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Alice 242, thank you. Identify here from Pickle to Utah.

Delta 240, good morning, squawking flight to full speed. Delta 240, thank you, identify cleared from Reznor to Dexter.

Delta 202. I've had no negative reports, but not a whole lot of traffic this time, and I just stand by. I got a report from an aircraft ahead of you. Tango 7, Bravo, Bravo, Julia 2. What's the ride like at 370? Copy, thank you. Delta 202, traffic 240 miles ahead of you on your track. Get that report of the light off at 370, but mainly

Echo 071. Radar service terminates. That's it. So contact Yama KHF 3491. Good night.

380, identify clear direction to the

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Thanks a lot. 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

0: سازمانی ندن.
1: Three A5, good morning, identified here from Pickles to Utah.

Okay, from Staley, what I have on your routing is the next point is Oscar Kilo Sierra Alpha Whiskey, and then Conan, which should be on.

Lieutenant, good morning. And I'll 003, heavy, flight level 340. Direct to Fenner, confirm, and I'll 003. Thank you very much, direct to Fenner.

0: flight level 330.
1: That's a 2, good one. There's no one ahead at that level, but I've had no adverse reports this morning, either at your level, so can I try 35?

0: Hello, UPS 208, level 320.
1: UPS 208, good data, right.
0: Correct.

409, that's negative. I have no reports on your routing. Okay, that's copies. Yeah, you're just approaching the course of a I'll be transferring you on to the next sector for 203. Yeah, absent any reports of it. They don't do much traffic ahead either.

Still there, prompt 63 Juliet, good morning, available 29-0. Aircraft 63 Juliet, channel control identified.

0: Shannon, you see 208. 208. Yeah, can you update our estimate for Resno? We had got our clearance for 0315. Now we're showing 0319.
1: 0319 is copy. We'll pass that.

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1: Box 18360, 9003.

0: morning, ma'am. I'm 6'4". I don't see you on the voice.
1: And I'm 6'4", trying to control identification.

Yeah, good morning, KLM 250, approaching Enos, left 40. KLM 250, trying to control, identify clear 2 Liffey. Is it here? KLM 250,

Kilo with 6, descend please. Shamrock from 3 Kilo, descend to fly level 330. Stand up 330, come

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1: FedEx 5051, descend by level 170.
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Thank you.

0: 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Thank you. Romeo, Shannon Control, identified. Same mark, decimal 77 or less.
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1: Shamrock 104, descend by level 170.
0: Descend by level 170, Shamrock 104.
1: Shamrock 11 Papa, contact Dublin 129.180, goodbye.
0: Shamrock 11 Papa, 129.180.

0: 22, request lower.
1: Tremark 122, descend to flight level 170. Maintain 270 knots on transition.
0: Flight level 170, back to 270 knots, Tremark
1: 122. Tremark 1 Papa Romeo, descend to flight level 170, 250 knots on transition.
2: Okay, to step 170.

0: 122, 280 knots.
1: 280 knots is that normal. 10-9, hello, France 375, got heavy effect of 290.
0: France 375, Golf Channel Control, identified to 2 Libgo.
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0: 1375 Golf, contact London 135, that's 1655, goodbye.
1: Sorry, say again, I just see 375
0: Golf, it's 135255.
1: 135255, bye bye, I'm on the 375 Golf.

0: Orange 368, would you please?
1: Thanks so much. Get a bit quiet, sir.
0: No problem.
1: Thank you.
2: China Control, Canada 898, point level 350.
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1: United 3,
0: China Control, identified.
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1: United 946, clear to Bob.

0: Lieutenant Delta 9H with you, flight level 320. How's the ride ahead?
1: Delta 9H, under control, identified. I've had no adverse report this morning.
0: Delta 9, thanks.

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0: Lieutenant. Good morning, B-Line 52 Bravo Heavy, flight level 390, direct to Morec, CPDLC.
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0: 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Kilo 192 heavy spot, look 340.
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0: 00, please put 00 change that to question 5157.
1: 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Yes, clear to NGEX, Echo November, Juliet, Echo X-ray.
0: Can you start that one more time for us for American 100?
1: Hey, friend. Echo November, Juliet, Echo X-ray.
0: NGEX, Echo November, Juliet, Echo X-ray for American 100, thanks.
1: South 902, Channel Control identified. On American 100 after NGEX is Alpha, Alpha Victor Zulu, Alpha Charlie.
0: Alpha Victor Zulu Alpha Charlie
1: Set.
0: Alright, Alpha Victor Zulu Alpha Charlie Set is set for American 100, thank you.
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0: I've reported to 3-8 Charlie for Delta 5-8.
1: Delta 5-8, I've had no adverse reports this morning.
0: Okay, thanks.

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0: Dublin, control, good morning, 12.7, November, November, climbing Fendel 1-0. Felix.
1: 12.7, November, November, shining good day, identified. November 2 to Derag.
0: Yeah, to Derag, 7 November, November.

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1: Apache 27 Uniform Zulu, Shining Good Day, identify climbs over 2901, to Pepper.
0: Pepper, climbing 290, and this is the Apache Alpha 7 Uniform Zulu.
1: Apache 27 Uniform Zulu, clear to Tallick.
0: Tallick, Apache Alpha 7 Uniform Zulu, thank you.

0: So 7th November Charlie.
1: 7th November.
0: Just for information, sir, please, by your flight plan had a request at flight level of 160.
1: Okay, sorry for that, 7th November.
0: That's okay, that's why I had you leveling at 160.

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1: Shamrock 991, having a good day, identified. Climb to flight level 170, type of your cruise.
0: Yeah, 5-1-7-0-6, climb to 5-1-7-0-6, Shamrock 991.
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1: Before you say, Marshall 27 Uniform Zulu, take it back.

0: morning, Ryanair 54, do not have any traffic, 7047, traffic 90, on the arc of the bus.
1: Ryanair 54, you're Charlie, Shannon, good day, identified. Climb to flatland 270, cleared to Kota.
0: Direct Kota, climb flatland 270, 54, do not have
1: any traffic. 991 on navigation to Durham.

0: Good morning, Postman 2960, inbound DNI G10, and it is Roger.
1: Postman 2960, having a good day, identify G10 to flight level 180.
0: G10 is flight level 180, all Postman 2960.

0: 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One above that sending flight level 210 Colbert.
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1: I do have other aircraft CPD, connected. I'll contact you from this side.

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1: Confirm
0: that for post 2960. Aircraft, 2960, can you increase speed 270 knots?
1: Increasing 270 knots, post 2960. And we're ready for a further
0: defense. Stand by for that.

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1: Miner 712 HLN, hello, that's 55 on restricted to flight level 290.
0: FO-290, unrestricted runway 712H.
1: Ryanair 572, Shine the Road, employ direct close to climb flight level 240.
0: Direct close to climb level 240,
1: Ryanair 572. Postman 2960, contact approach 121.4, bye-bye.
0: 121.4,
2: bye-bye.

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0: Roger, right down in the low identified direct stand left side flight level 230.
1: Direct stand back, right side level 230, right there, 908.

0: Kumar 992, passing flight 790, climbing flight number 150. Okay.
1: Ryanair 3, does Vidushan and low end flights climb flight number 290.
0: Climb flight 7290, Ryanair 3, that's good.
1: Morning, Ryanair 423, Romeo passing 73, 150, engine. Ryanair 423, Romeo Shannon, low identified, flight level 270.
0: 270, Ryanair 423, Romeo.

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0: Course is 2612, 1011, Executive 1000. What's just the one with regard to Derek? Actually, they're not too warm.
1: Successfully, one, Roger.

0: Montana, good morning, Ryan there, 1 Bravo, 290 knots, upgrade, climbing flight number 190, passing level 134. Ryan there, 1 Echo Bravo, Shannon, all over, dense flight, maintain the speed, climbing flight number 270.
1: Climbing flight number 270, Ryan there, 1 Echo Bravo, and we'll keep the speed.

0: Close climb at number 190, beacon, 92.90.
1: Ryanair 89 X-ray, Alpha Shannon, low identified, maintain the speed, climb flight level 250.
0: Maintaining speed, climb flight level 250, Ryanair 89 X-ray, Alpha.

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0: Lieutenant, good morning. United 310 out of 3D6 for 170.
1: United 310, Shannon's low. Good morning, Lieutenant.

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1: Okay, reduce to 250 knots, United 310.

0: good morning, Mariner 4 X-ray Whiskey. We're climbing 190, passing 154. Keypad.
1: Mariner 4 X-ray Whiskey, Shannon Spoke, good morning, identified. Climb 106, the flight level 290.
0: 106 to 290, Mariner 4 X-ray Whiskey.
1: Shamrock 6 Puff Whiskey, Shannon Control, identify flight level 240.

0: United 23 out of 310 for level 230.
1: United 23, Shannon, hello, descend flight level 170.
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0: 3 November Lima, Shannon, hello, that's flight Ethan, flight level 140.
1: Wapar di Ryanair, 3 November Lima, do we have any altitude for strains at the level?
0: Minor 3 November Lima, you can disregard the level 6 in a level.
1: Thank you very much, Ryanair, 3 November Lima.

0: Ryanair 3 November Lima request.
1: Ryanair 3 November Lima send.
0: Yeah, you could please confirm a wind course if I left using those, please.
1: Ryanair 3 November will do. Believe the note on set 0800, but we're just
0: looking. Yeah, because the agency says ILS, and actually we were aware of the note, that's why I'm asking. Thank you very much for the application.
1: Roger.

0: Ryanair 3, November Lima, direct to IRCA. Good, IRCA, one golf arrival, and you can expect the ILS push.
1: Direct IRCA, one golf arrival, thank you very much. We appreciate for the Ryanair 3, November Lima.

0: Sky Patrol, good morning. Citation 817, Vector 339, descending 210.
1: November 817, Vector, Shannon, lower than flight, descend to flight level 80.
0: Descend flight level 80, 817, correction.

0: good morning, Ryder 69X, Oscar Foster, level 10, climbing 160, Steve Felix.
1: Ryder 69X, Oscar Shannon Stroll, identified climb unrestricted flight level 300.
0: 765 level 300, Ryder 69X, Oscar.

0: Yes, actually, what is that information? Not enough in here for your two effects. Go ahead, your ETA for what it is.
1: That's 25 hour, 8 minutes.

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1: Ryanair 169X
0: to Foxtrot. Hello, Ryanair 165 Echo, follow the 317 200 Papuna. Ryanair 165 Echo, Shannon, hello, that's right.

0: Ryanair 165, Echo, contact Dublin, 135, decimal 655, the right.
1: 135655, Ryanair 165, Echo, goodbye. Radar, hello, KLM 116,
0: China Control, identify flight level 290, come back to level.
1: Passing flight level 90 now, landing level 280.
0: KLM 116, flight level 290.
1: 290, sorry, KLM 116.
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0: Ryanair 74 with Charlie, can control, identify time unrestricted to flight level 300.
1: Some unrestricted flight level 300, 74 with Charlie.
2: Great, low November 112, my Yankee, 309-7217.
0: November 112, my Yankee, Shannon, hello, identify descending flight level 170.
2: Continue descending level 170.
0: November 817, select here, contact approach 121.4.
2: 121.4, we will set a connection today.
0: 7-21-23, Victor November, descending level 250, right, Mach something. Minor 3, Victor Control, identify Sovix 1 Golf, arrival, descend flight number 100.
3: Sovix 1 Golf, arrival, descend flight number 100,
0: Ryanair 7-4, with Charlie, direct Lasmo.
1: Black Marvel 7-4, with you, Charlie.

0: coming to the RNF. So tell the 10-11-5, the level by.
1: Minor clear, so send on low identified flight to Tismo 1 Golf arrival, descend to flight level 100.
0: Tismo 1 Golf arrival, descend to level 100, RNF, clear that.

0: morning, Ryanair, Flight Victor, Mike Boston, 727, climbing 230-162, B-POP.
1: Ryanair, Flight Victor, Mike Shannon, hello, then, flight time, flight level 290.
0: 290, right,

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1: UPS 248, Shannon, hello, then fly direct to Durag.
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0: Niner 5, X-ray Mike, contact Shannon, 134, decimal 630, 6.
1: 34, 630.

0: Shamrock 9, Lima Tango, Shan Control, identify descent flight level 170.
1: Descent flight level 170, Shamrock 9, Lima Tango.

0: Santana Control, good morning, runner 2, speed jungle, passing Santana 159,
1: Sandy,
0: 100,
1: speed back. Runner 2, Santana, hello, that's 59, unrestricted flight number 230.
0: Restricted flight number 230, runner 2, speed jungle.

0: 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Stay by with the parking spot, Tomas 9 Hotel Romeo, and amplify that.
1: Tomas 9 Hotel Romeo, China, identified, direct to NJEX, sign flight level 270.
0: Direct NJEX, 9270, Tomas 9 Hotel Romeo. Just, sorry, just confirm, please.
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Time, flight level 370, Shamrock 7 Kilo.

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0: Sandy, we're going to see some up on extra golf, leaving flight level 270.
1: Come up on extra golf, Sandy, Mobile, identify descent flight level 170.
0: Descent flight 170, come up on extra golf.

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1: I have, Mick. Yeah, it's the arrivals.
0: Arrivals, that's all it said. I'll be there

0: Hospital, good morning. Cargo Loop 91, Whiskey Heavy. We are passing level 286, descent cycle 210.
1: Cargo Loop 91, Whiskey Shannon, hello, identify descent flight level 80.
0: Descent flight level 80, Cargo Loop 91, Whiskey Heavy.

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1: Ryanair 9 Charlie Alpha, stand in the lower end, flight direction full, climb flight level 270.
2: Jenny, good morning, JetBlue 353, descending past flight level 310 for flight level 170.
1: JetBlue 353, JetBlue 353, stand in the low, identified, honor flight in Dublin, speed 250 knots.
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1: Dublin control, 129.180.
2: 7 knots. The visibility is 10 kilometres. It's just some light rain. The cloud is fewer than 900 feet, scattered 1200 and broken at 2000 feet. Temperature 6 degrees, 2.5 and the QNH 1010. Runway surface condition wet, 555. Yeah, first layer few 900 feet, scattered 1200 feet and broken at 2000 feet.

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1: BCF 712, calling Tiger Morning.
0: Yeah, could you be so kind to repeat the weather conditions for us?
1: Yes, sir, the surface wind 320 degrees, 14 knots, a max of 26 knots. The temperature 6 degrees, 2.5, QNH 1010.
0: Okay, 320 for Tingas in 26, 6 degrees, and QNH 1010, visit 712, thank you.
2: Four, thanks. Point of line, this is my full car, this is 9168, good day.

Shannon, good morning. Shannon 23 Charlie Delta was passing flight level 109. Same as flight level 150, direct to Lagos. Good join, still SAS, same as flight level 240, Shannon 23 Charlie Delta.

0: Niner 8749, channel unidentified, continue for heading to traffic, descend to point level 100.
1: On the heading, continue level 100, Niner 8749.
2: Chatting, good morning, 1242, flight goal 306, descending flight goal 190, heading 104.
0: Westcat 42, channel control, identify, continue on the heading to traffic, descend to flight level 170.
2: Descend flight goal 170, on the heading 1642.

0: Westjet 42, resume navigation to Oscar.
1: Excuse me, navigation to Oscar, Westjet 42.
0: Ryanair 8749, resume navigation to Elba.
1: Elba.

0: Okay, abort VistaJet 712 request, clearance to Farnborough, please.
1: VistaJet 712 is clear, connect to Farnborough, Elgux 1 Bravo departure, flight level 90, squawk 6244.
0: Cleared Farnborough via Elgux 1 Bravo departure, 90, climb flight level 90, squawk 6244, VistaJet 712.
1: Richard 712, we recorrect.

0: Summit to Lima, that's Point Bravo, descending flight level 350, radar heading 2052.
1: Runner 6 Mike Bravo, Shannon, hello, identify.
2: Shannon, November 280 Golf Delta, flight level 277, descending flight level 220.
1: November 280 Golf Delta, Shannon, hello, identify, descending
2: flight level 80. Flight level 80, radar identified, November 280 Golf Delta.
1: Ryanair 8749, contact Connex Tower 130.705, radar service terminates, go ahead.
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3: 8749,
1: right now.
3: Shannon, Delta 258, descending at a 30.6 for 210.
1: Delta 258, Shannon, hello, identified.
4: Ryanair 8749, descending level 100, we are passing 137 to Elgox for runway 26.
5: Runway 749, Connex Tower, good morning, continue to Elgox, expects the ILS Zulu approach runway 26 with no delay. We cleared now flight level 80 and next report Elgox.
4: Okay, report Elgox and descend level 80 for ILS Zulu runway 26, runway 8749. Yes, please.
5: See, subsequent 340 degrees, 12 knots, visibility 10 kilometers, light rain, cloud is few, 900 feet, scattered 1,200 and broken at 2,000 feet, temperature 62.5 QNH 1010. Runway surface condition wet, 555.
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1: After 1415, Shannon information, Shannon Airdrome QNH1011 hectopascals, have no traffic in the FBO to effect.
2: Shamrock 776, Shamrock 776, Amex Soul, identifies flying unrestricted flight level 270.
0: Shamrock 770, Shamrock
1: 776. After move for Alpha, report to 3 North to beam Charlie.
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1: 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Comments, Sarah, good morning, Ryanair 6 Mike Bravo, we're descending flight level 150 miles to run to the VOR.
2: Ryanair 6 Mike Bravo, Conexcel, good morning, continue to Hexport, expect the Isla Zulu report to 26, no delay, your number 2, Isla Fuzzy descend for you shortly.
1: Isla Zulu, runway 26, number 2, Ryanair 6 Mike Bravo.
2: Runway 749, you continue to descend to 3,000 feet, QNH 1010 for report established in the Northland.
3: Okay, continue to 3,000, 1010, and we are becoming established now on the localizer runway 749.
2: 749, thank you. Cleared Isla Zulu report runway 26, just check your passenger level of altitude.
3: Passing 4,500 feet and turning final over cap runway 749.
2: Thank you, sir. Clear for the approach, next report at 5 DME.
3: 5 DME report, Ryanair 749.
2: 26 Mike Bravo, descend flight level 80, next report at 30 DME.
1: Descend flight level 80, next report 30 DME, Ryanair 6 Mike Bravo.

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2: 5,000 feet, QNH 1010. Next report established, Middle Plaza.
3: Two center, altitude 5,000 feet, QNH 1010, and when clear, we'll establish on low closure around 6 flight runway.
2: And it's 749 on the ground, time 02 at the end, 180 backtrack, vacate via Alpha, parking stand 2 Romeo with the Marshal.
1: So backtrack by Alpha, stand 2 Romeo with the Marshal, runner, sorry for another.
4: November 609, Whiskey Bravo, shutting the day, identified. Climb to level 240, cleared to 2 people.
1: Climb to level 240, direct to people for 9 Whiskey Bravo.

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1: Alpha 1-4, Alpha Shannon information, good day to you, Shannon QNH, 1011 hexapascals, report to zone boundary inbound.
0: Report to zone boundary inbound, and QNH is 1011, Alpha 1-4, Alpha.
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2: Runway 26, report to 5DME.
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1: Ryanair 7958, Channing, good morning. Identified flight number 2900.
0: Hotel 2900, Antenna Taipei.
1: Ryanair 7958, clear to Tulsa.
0: Tulsa, that is Antenna Taipei. Channel 9756, passing 238, descending 230, Lapa.
1: Shamrock 976, Shannon, good day to you, identified. Descend flight level 170.
0: Descend for 170, Shamrock 976.
1: November 609, Whiskey Bravo, climb to flight level 280.
2: Climb to flight level 280 for 9 and Whiskey Bravo.
0: Shannon, good morning, Ryan, and my name is Hello, 250, Buster, 202, Bond, Vega.
1: 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Identified, further descent, 2 minutes.
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0: Stone 41 Delta Channel, good morning. I identified. Ryanair 88 Romeo Lima, clear to Derek and descend flight level 200.
1: Derek, descend flight level 200, 88 Romeo Lima.
2: Well, the 6 Mike Bravo, the surface wind 340 degrees, 12 knots, coasting 22 knots, runway 26, clear to land.
3: Well, I'm runway 26, on the 6 Mike Bravo.
4: Shannonberg, good morning, Shamrock 49, we're at 13.4, climbing flight level 160, direct telecom.
0: Shamrock 49, this is Shannon, good morning, identified, climb flight level 190, clear to 2.
4: Climb flight level 190, direct to the

0: Yep. Not to be Sayyid 7 with this.
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2: 134.260 for 9 Whiskey Bravo 4. Hey, ma'am. Okay. Good morning, Mike. Delta Alpha, Whiskey Zephyr, passing 3,900 feet, climbing flight level 190 for Strong Blue with 5445.
1: Mike, Delta Alpha, Whiskey November, Shannon, good morning. Identified. Romeo Lima, descent flight level 80.
2: Descent flight level 80.
1: Chamok 49, Whiskey, climb to flight level 270.
2: Climb flight level 270, Chamok 49.
3: Good morning, we're at a 206 AS on the Orange 1 on November departure, flight level 41, climbing to flight level 900, Chamok.
1: Ryanair 2, Hotel Golf Shannon, good day to you. Identified, climb to flight level 240. Ryanair 2, Hotel Golf, Tier 2, Tulsa.
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1: Verify to Uniform Victor, Connector AFM, good morning.
0: Good morning, presently we are descending, so it's any chance to find the latest weather information from the airport, please?
1: Yes, sir, the surface wind 340 degrees, 13 knots. Visibility 10 kilometres. Clouds few at 1,100 feet, broken at 4,400. The temperature 7 degrees, dew point 5, QNH 1010. Runway surface condition west, 555.
0: Everything that's copy, and as well to inform you we need an ambulance on arrival. Are you ready for copy the information?
1: From sir, pass the message.
0: So we have one girl, 8 years old, seated in 24 echo. She's vomiting, is not feeling well, allergic to penicillin, and requests ambulance upon arriving.
1: That's all, copy, sir. We'll pass it on and we'll have the ambulance ready.
0: Thank you so much for Radio 5 to inform Victor.
1: It's just 712, the surface wind 340 degrees, 12 knots, runway 26, clear for takeoff.
2: Runway 26, clear for takeoff, it's 712.

0: Rhino 52 Uniform Victor, descend 220 Elbuk.
1: Rhino 52 Uniform Victor, Shannon, good morning, identified. Descend flight level 200.
0: Shannon 200, Ryanair 52 Uniform Victor.
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0: Third approach 121.4, Ryanair 88 Romeo Lima, thank you, bye bye.
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1: I can open the flight down. We're airborne from Woodford, moving southwest for Waterville. Temperament, clear control, and we've got this channel.
0: Deck Heavy 6, that's our copy. That's block 2644, Shannon Airdrome, QNH 1011, Hector Pascal.
1: 2644 and 1011,
0: will you be
1: clear, or will
0: you just move
1: down by
0: Emma? 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

0: Radio Good Davis, the Jet 712, maintain climbing, maintaining niner, flight level 90. One plus zero, score 6244, Mr. Jet 712. By heading 160, Mr. Jet 712.
1: Ryanair 52 Uniform Victor, continue present heading, descend to flight level 100.
2: All present heading, descend to 100, that is 52 Uniform Victor.
1: Mr. Jet 712, on the heading, climb to flight level 270.
0: On the heading, climb flight level 270, Mr. Jet 712.
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1: Ryanair 985 X-ray Channing, good day to you, say passing levels.
5: I think 116 now.
1: Ryanair 985 X-ray Shannon, identified and cleared to MAPAG, climb flight number 290.
5: MAPAG, climb 290, Ryanair 985 X-ray. Radar, good morning, and 216 from Lima, passing 5000, flight level 5590, November.
1: Ryanair 26 Uniform Lima, Shannon, good day to you, identified, climb to flight level 250.
5: Okay, 250, Ryanair 250. Thank you.

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1: Zulu navigation, copy the waypoint, Ryanair 52 Uniform.
0: Ryanair 52 Uniform, Victor, contact Connaught frequency 130.705, bye-bye.
1: 130.705, and confirm waypoint to side direct, Ryanair 52 Uniform, Victor.
0: Elkos, please.
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3: And 52 Uniform Victor, contact, good morning again. Continue to Elgux, expect the Isla Zulu approach, runway 26 with no delay. Free clear flight level 80, next report Elgux.
1: So we are flying to Elgux, expect the Isla Zulu runway 26, this is 80, report Elgux, and 52 Uniform Victor.

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1: 985 Echo, we're climbing at the mold about 1,500 feet per minute average.
0: Right, copy that. If you could climb at 1,500 feet per minute, just simple advice would be good.
1: Okay, do we have, do we still have a speed we were given, minimum 290?
0: No ATC speed restrictions.
1: No speed restrictions and climb at 1,500 feet per minute, 985 Echo.
2: Brother, please.
3: Right, 1 Alpha Alpha, the surface wind 340 degrees, 15 knots, 26 for departure, temperature 72.5, QNH 1010.
2: 26 for departure, QNH 1010, Ryanair, 1 Alpha Alpha, thank you.

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0: Fox. 900 Fox up, no ATC speed restrictions.
1: Thank you, Ryan. I know you're there, folks.
0: Shamrock 82 Tango, climb to flight level 200.
1: Climb flight level 200, Shamrock
2: 82
1: Tango.
2: Scanning control, FedEx 5050, flight level 120 for flight level 160.
3: Southern 50 for Victor approaches Elo Cook, 4 miles.
4: And 521 from Victor, descend to 5,000 feet, the QNH 1010, next report to Kespi.
3: Descend 5,000 feet, QNH 1010, next report to Kespi, Ryanair 530 for Victor.

0: Good morning, 2 Ryanair 7-8, go off left top of the flight level 5-5-7-5-9-0, but perfect.
1: Ryanair 7-8, echo off Shannon, good morning, identified, climb flight level 230.
0: Flight level 230, Ryanair 7-8, go off left.
1: Shamrock 82 Tango, climb flight level 280.
2: Climb flight level 280, Shamrock 82 Tango.
1: Shamrock 82 Tango, contact Shannon frequency 134.260. Just confirm that's 134.
2: Confirm 134.260, Shamrock 82 Tango.
1: Thank you, bye bye.

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1: Flying flight level 260, FedEx 5050. FedEx 5050, good morning.
2: May 5 for Victor, request lower.
3: In the 5-2 uniform Victor, continue to descend 3,000 feet, 1010, report established on the log letter.
2: 3,000 feet, 1010, report, get the other report established. 5-2, uniform Victor.

0: Ryanair 5-2 Uniform, Victor approaching Kexby, inbound UTSAT, next report for establish ILS 26.
1: The Uniform Victor, when established, cleared ILS Zulu, report runway 26, next report 5 DME.
0: Clear to establish report ILS, ILS runway Zulu 26, next report 5 nautical miles out.

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1: Virtual, thank you. Clear for the approach and a correction. The surface wind 320 degrees, 10 knots, max of 26 knots. When we're 26, clear to land.
0: 26 is land, 5 degrees, Victor. And we are 6 nautical miles south.
1: Thank you.

0: Right, flight 2 Uniform Victor is confirmed, sir. The surface turn 350 degrees, 10 knots, gusting 26 knots, from a 26 clear to land.
1: Proceed to land, around 5 2 Uniform Victor.

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0: Watch Tower, good morning. Ryanair 1 Alpha Alpha, stand 3, QNH 1010, request departure clearance to Liverpool.
1: Ryanair 1 Alpha Alpha is clear, connect to Liverpool, Elgux 1 Bravo departure, flight 7900, squawk 1415.
0: So, Elgux 1 Bravo departure, stop time, flight level 90, squawk 1415.
1: Ryanair 1 Alpha Alpha, redirect correct.

0: And a 52 uniform Victor underground, time 3:03 at the end, 180 backtrack, vacate via Alpha, parking stand 1 Lima with the Marshal.
1: On ground, that's 3:03 at the end, backtrack, back 8 Alpha, Alpha 1 Lima with Marshal, 1 Lima, 52 uniform Victor.

0: morning, Delta Charlie, Sierra Papa Bravo, S7120, 77170, from 6-5.
1: Delta Charlie Sierra Echo Bravo, Shinsu identified, climb to flight 290 and confirm request level.
0: Request intermediate flight level 370, final will be 410 later as possible.
1: Roger.
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2: Right, copy. Do we leave you remaining clear, Kerry?
0: I probably will have to go with us, so yes, I can get a heads up exactly.
2: We'll give them a call.

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1: Go ahead.
0: Hey, Kerry, actually I'm open until 8 o'clock, so you can let me know approaching work.
1: I agree, exactly.
0: And if by chance no comms, would you telephone if you don't get comms with us?
1: Copy that. We'll set land medical cardio on the ground at Waterford.
0: Thank you.
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0: good morning. Descendant 11220 in bus 2.
1: Boeing 9 Yankee Yankee, Shanghai, you identified.
2: Shannon, today, 6-0 Pine Street, Foxtrot, climbing point level 210 in bus 8-1.
1: 6-0 Pine Street, Foxtrot, Shanghai, you identified. Great to Bamba, correct. Yeah, Bamba, and confirm the crest level.
2: Sorry, Bamba, and repeat climb level 310 Pine Street, Foxtrot.
1: 6-0 Pine Street, Foxtrot, roger, contact 54230.
2: 230,
1: Boeing 9 Yankee Yankee, descent 54200.
0: Separate 200, Boeing 9 Yankee.
3: Sending a day, America 724, flight level 338, descending flight level 250.
1: American 724, Shanghai identified, descent to flight level 190, speed tone changeover 280.
3: Okay, descend now to flight level, I believe you said 180 and a changeover 270, American 724.
1: American 724, descent to flight level 190, speed on changeover 280 knots.
3: Okay, 280 knots on the transition, and we descend now flight level 180, American 724.
4: Johnny, good morning, Tenmuk 106, descending level 250.
1: Tenmuk 106, Shanghai, you identified, descent to flight level 170.
4: Clear level 170, Tenmuk 106.
1: Flex your 53 Fox, I'm going to flight level 270.
2: I'm flight level 270, thank you,
3: Please confirm, American 724, we're descending flight level 190.
1: American 724, affirm, descent to flight level 190.
5: Alpha the point Alpha, runway 26, we'll go right now, 1 Alpha Alpha.
1: Ever Express 1881, Shanghai identified, descent to flight level 200.
6: Use temperature plus 6, QNH 1010, runway surface condition wet.
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0: 6-6, thank you very much. Knock 106, speed 300 knots, okay.
2: 300 is radar, 106.
3: Exactly 6, Shannon. Okay, we carrier just opened there now. We've just told them that you're transferring through. If you can make comms to them, you can give them a call. If not, they know you're there.
1: Cover that, we'll make comms now, exactly. Shannon Control, good morning, WestJet 4-6, level 327 descending 250.
0: WestJet 4-6, trying to identify descent to flight level 190.
1: Flight level 190, WestJet 4-6.
0: Flight 0535, subcontinent, flight level 290.
2: Flight level 290, subcontinent.

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2: What's your latest wind? There's a cell sat right at the end of the runway, but if we took off on 08, it's completely clear.
1: I just don't want to have a look at the traffic situation. Okay, yeah, we can do 08 if that's what you wish.
2: Just give us your latest wind.
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1: That's fine. You'll be ready for me this time when you line up because I have traffic coming in against you.
0: We will.
1: Roger, backtrack, line up 08.
0: Backtrack and line up 08, Ryanair 1 Alpha Alpha.
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3: 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Any chance of getting that weather from Knox? We cannot get 80.
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1: Runway 1 hour 12, ready to take off runway 08, subsequent is 330 degrees, 8 knots.
0: We take off runway 08, Ryanair 1 off Alpha.
2: Golden Tower, good morning again. Runway 5 Bravo Lima to Malaga, ready to copy the latest weather.
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4: Osprey 62, Shan information.
5: Osprey 63.
4: Confirm you will be remaining clear of Comet control zone.
5: Osprey 63,
4: much copy. They will have a departing traffic and inbound traffic.
5: Copy, Osprey 63.
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0: Banner HQ Alpha, Connacht, and weather wind 330 degrees, 10 knots, visibility over 10, light showers with rain, clouds, view 900 feet, broken 1,700 feet, temperature 6, dew point 5, QNH Connacht 1010, and you can expect 26 runway.
1: Copy to exactly.
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3: 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I'm passing 38 now, Runner 1 Alpha Alpha. The heading, maintain the heading, climbing flight level 210, Rhino 1 Alpha Alpha. Unrestricted climb now, and on the heading, flight level 210, Rhino 1 Alpha Alpha.

0: 2, descending off Arsdale, give you an optional warning request in an hour, half an hour, if you have it.
1: Osprey 62 Shannon Delta is copied. Thank you very much. On the arrow 902. Osprey 62, that's copied. Thank you.

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1: Air 5 Bravo Lima, your clearance to Malaga, off runway 26 via El Golf 1 Bravo departure, flight level 90, squawk 2011.
0: Departure out of 26, Echo 1 Bravo, departure level 90, 2011, Ryanair 5 Bravo Lima.
1: Three back is correct.

0: Brian, Papa Bravo, Lima, please confirm the latest wind and temperature.
1: Hey, sir, the current wind is 330 degrees, 9 or knots, temperature plus 6. QNH is 1010, runway surface condition is wet, and you've got CTOT 0830.
0: 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Alpha Alpha.
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2: Runway 8 Q Alpha, radar service terminals, contact connector 130, that's 705. 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
0: Connor Tower, good morning, 8 Kilo Alpha, level 100, Expo.
1: 108 Kilo Alpha, Connor, good morning, continue to Expo, straight in Isle of Sula, runway 26, no delay. Report Connor, DME.
0: Continue to Expo and Pilot Sulu runway 26, and we are now at 37 miles in the from Connor.
1: 108 Kilo Alpha, continue to send 5,000 feet, QNH 1010, report localizer established.
0: Descend 5,000 feet, QNH 1010, report localizer established, Ryanair, 8 Kilo Alpha.
4: Good afternoon, Tower, once again, this is Ryanair 2 Golf Zulu, at front 1 Lima, no ATC information on board, QNH 1010, request clearance to Palma de Mallorca.
1: 102 Golf Zulu, I'll give you the weather first and then your clearance. Surface wind is 330 degrees, 10 knots. We've runway 26 in use, temperature plus 6. QNH is 1010. Runway surface condition is wet. Your clearance to Palma, Mallorca. Via the LGUX 1 Bravo departure, flight level 90, squawk 2174.
4: All the weather is copy. We are clear to Palma, Mallorca via LGUX 1 Bravo, stop altitude 90, squawk 2174, Ryanair 2 Golf Zulu.
1: Thank you, Gazulu. 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

0: 132 contact Dublin 129 decimal 180. Bye bye.
1: 129 180 132.
2: Delta 292 out of 34-6,
0: clear
2: flight level 210.
0: Delta 292, Shanghai identified, descend to flight level 170.
2: Send to flight level 170, Delta 292.
3: Good morning, Shamrock 118, descending flight level 230, direct to Aleppo.
0: Shamrock 118, Shanghai identified, descend to flight level 170.
3: Send to flight level 170, Shamrock 118.
0: Delta 44, Shanghai identified, descend to flight level 170.

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0: Shankill 100 Diner 771.
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0: Ryanair 7719. How's the day, Ryanair 20 Papa Tango, we are passing 2775, Charlie, on correct. Ryanair 20 Papa Tango, Shannon, hello, identified. Script to NJX, contact 519.90.
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1: Henry Kilo Alpha, instruction is 330 degrees, 10 knots, runway 26, clear to land.
0: Copy that, Ryanair, Gila Alpha.
2: Is your Papa Tango to confirm, Chris, to inject?
0: Oh, we are going to inject. Sorry, thank you, Ryanair, Gila Alpha.

0: 20 descending flight level 200 Billig.
1: And this is on uniform Charlie Shankville, identified descent to flight level 80.
0: Flight level 80, Ryanair 2070.
1: Ryanair 20, Papa Tango, climb to flight level 270.

0: Roger, 20 Papa Tango, for crew coordination, climb to 5270.
1: 7-3-8 Whiskey, Connacht Tower. Afternoon, good morning.
2: Good morning, so we'll have to lay the latest weather over the news in
1: Confirm, the surface is 330 degrees, 10 knots, runway 26 in use, temperatures plus 6, correction, the visibility 10 kilometers, fuel cloud of 1,700, broken 2,400, temperature 6, 2.5, the QNH is 1010, runway surface condition is wet, expect the straight in ILS Zulu runway 26.
2: Roger.

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0: Yeah, the fact the chassis has started, yes, we're so your minimum 3 minute start, 5 minute taxi is not going to work. You're not going to be airborne by 2-4.
1: That's copy, Antrainer 2, Golf Zulu.
2: I think we'll be able to, but well, it's your call really, right, to go Zulu.
0: Okay, yeah, just based on normal operations here, you're not going to be airborne by 2-4. It's just too tight, and I'm not going to get a situation where I'll be on the runway with a slot expired.
2: Okay, so can you send a delay message, please, right now, to Gov Zulu?
0: No problem. We put a 5 minute delay on your flight plan, and then we put a ready message in for any slot you get.
2: If we put a delay message, we're going to get a new slot. You cannot send a delay message yourself on the slot?
0: Yeah, I can put a request in with Central Flow Management Unit for a 5 minute extension and see what they give us.
2: Thanks.
3: Shannon, United 311, 14-5 for level 160.
4: United 311, Shannon, you identified, climb to 512-300, clear to Mallet.
3: Flight level 300, Rick Mallet, United 311.
4: United 311, just a question, were you cruised to Mallet before, or?
3: We were cleared to Anchor, I'm sorry. No, we were just zero on our route.

0: That's all on F5, Bravo Lima. We are fully ready, but we don't have any ground staff in front of us.
1: Runway 5, Bravo Lima, Roger. Let them know your earliest airborne is 2-5.
0: Roger.

0: 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This is Ryanair 1 Lima Papa, flight 511-23 to Lima Papa.
1: Ryanair 1 Lima Papa, check your identified, climb to flight 270, confirm passing
0: over. I'm 11-270, passing right now to 08.
1: Ryanair 1 Lima Papa, thank you, Kurt to Bamba.
0: Credit to Bamba, Ryanair 1 Lima Papa.
1: Ryanair 3-7, uniform, Charlie, conviction, approach 121-4, bye-bye.
0: 121-4, Ryanair 3-7, I'm here to go, bye.
1: Ryanair 20, Papa Tango, conviction.
2: It was unreadable, can you just repeat that? Ryanair 20, Papa Tango?
1: Ryanair 20, Papa Tango, Shannon, frequency 134.630, Papa.
2: 14630, and what's the information you come to quite tight? Ryanair 20, Papa Tango, Shannon.
1: Roger, thank you.
3: And Ryanair, Roger, 2 Golf Zulu, yeah, we got that extension of 5 minutes, so start the approved departure, new CTOT 0824.
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0: Oscar 11, as basically on route to Lahinch, I'm going to clear the toilet space at all time. And expect for Lahinch is minute 5
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0: Runner 2 Golf Zulu landing cup runway 26, fully ready for departure.
1: Runner 2 Golf Zulu, surface wind is 340 degrees, 15 max 31 knots, runway 26, clear for takeoff.
0: Runner 26, clear for takeoff, runner 2 Golf Zulu.

0: Medevac 1, what I have information for the QNH 1011 at the bus stop.
1: 1011 now, it's just in front of top office on the route to Galway Hospital. Yeah, Galway Hospital, 0852.
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1: John, hello, Ryanair 7, correction, Ryanair 2, Golf Zulu, we're passing now 60, climbing flight level 980, Echo 1 Bravo departure. Squawk 2174, climb flight level 270, Ryanair 2, Golf Zulu. Clear to Baker, right, Baker Reiners, 2 Golf Zulu.
2: At Reiner 5, Bravo Lima, just a minute to your climb on structure, ready to copy?
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2: Okay, after departure, just track the runway, send the center line, stop at 5,000 feet.
3: So departure, I track and stop at 5,000 feet, Reiner 5, Bravo Lima.
2: Vibrating Lima, we're back to the correct surface in 350 degrees, 14 knots, runway 26, cliff takeoff.
3: 26, cliff takeoff, runway 4, Bravo Lima.
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5: Medevac 118, there is a helicopter operating in the Galway Clifton area on a power line section operating low level.
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8: United, Tucson, 0, Shanker, Loyland, 5 descent, 5 double 80.

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1: 119.075, with the heading, goodbye, Rainer Pablo Lima.
0: Yeah, just check that frequency is 119.075.
1: 119.075, Rainer Pablo Lima. Check 119.075, Bravo Lima, climbing 5,000 feet, runway correct. Level 210, passing altitude 3,500 feet with the squawk 21, correction 2011, Ryanair 5 Bravo Lima.
2: Ryanair 5 Bravo Lima, this is my navigation to Tota, climb to 5230.
1: Tota, climb to 230, Ryanair 5 Bravo Lima.
3: Whiskey, bye. Call Tyler, Ryanair 738 Whiskey, descending flight level 80, Hexbow.
0: Ryanair 738 Whiskey, contact continue Hexbow straight in ILS Zulu Romeo 26. Report contact to me.
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0: Ryanair 738 Whiskey, descend now down to 5,000 feet, QNH 1010, report localizer established.
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0: Medevac 118. Medevac 118, I can see the Osprey, the Powerline check helicopter is just currently over Galway City 400 feet. Okay, thank you. And just because of how low he is, I can't get through to him, so he might not know about you. Osprey 62, hello. I just have a rescue helicopter inbound to Galway Hospital. They'll be there in about 10 minutes from the west, 1,500 feet.
1: That's copy,
0: Osprey 62. Medevac 118, and the power check helicopter now is what you know.
1: Yeah, we've got a good thing.

0: 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Runner 738, whiskey established in front.
1: Runner 738, whiskey, descend 3,000 feet, clear LS Zulu, runway 26, report 5 miles.
0: 3,000 feet, clear the LS 26, call it 5, 738, whiskey.
2: Yankee descent 5 for 100.
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0: Approach 10 in American 1209. Is that a flight level 130 or flight level 160?
1: American 209 mission to identify and contact flight level 240 unrestricted.
0: Flight level 240 unrestricted, American 209.
1: American 209, confirm passing level.
0: Yes, sir. Flight level 140.

0: Alright, if you send zero conviction on approach 1-1.4, bye bye.
1: 1-1.4, United 270, good morning.
0: United 209, continue approaching heading. Approaching American 209, continue approaching heading.
2: Approaching heading, 209.

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1: I'm deploy level 280, American 209.
0: American 209, and report heading to Shannon, 134-1260. Bye bye.
1: 134-260 with heading, American 209.
0: And 6 November Yankee, descend to flight level 65, Shannon, transition level.
2: The same flight level 65, runner, and 6 November Yankee.
1: Sorry. Say that again for American 209.
0: American 209, no problem. Frequency 134.260. Bye bye.
1: Sunny, good morning. San Mark
2: 138. Passing 305 for flight level 230 to Aleppo.
0: San Mark 138, and we're identified to flight level 134.
3: Ryanair 738 Whiskey, the surface wind 340 degrees 16 knots, runway 26, clear to land.
2: Clear land, 26, 738 Whiskey.
1: 215
2: knots, Shamrock 13. Lima, the last weather information.
3: Ryanair 66 to Lima, the current wind is 340 degrees 16 knots, runway 26 in use. Temperature plus 6, QNH 1010, runway surface condition is wet.
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0: Hello, Garen, Ryanair 6, Victor Lima. Do you know what is expected departure?
1: Ryanair 6, Victor Lima, you can expect the El Gox 1 Bravo departure.
0: El Gox 4 Bravo, thank you very much. 6, Victor Lima, we are still ready for departure clearance, if you want.
2: Ryanair 6, November Yankee, contact Kerry 123.325, radar service terminates, bye-bye.
3: 123.325, Ryanair. Bye-bye, thank you.
2: Roger, the traffic is 12 o'clock, 7 miles off the window 11.
4: Yep, 3 o'clock now, 4 minutes.
2: Thank you, and how long will you be on the ground? Do you only temporarily close the band or keep it open?
4: Yeah, we're just about a minute, made a bit of pre-close,
2: for the minutes. That's copy, you can, do you want to temporarily close it now or just wait another few minutes?
4: Happy to close it now, it's fine, thanks, 1-8.
2: Medivac 1-8, Roger, 5-9, temporarily close, time 0840.

0: Control, United 22, level and climb 160.
1: United 22, Shannon, good day to you. Identified continue to climb at flight level 240 and cleared Mallet direct.
0: Continue climb 240 and direct to Mallet, United 22.

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0: Echo Delta 154 Heavy 263 descending flight level 230.
1: Delta 154, Shannon, good day to you. Identify continue descent to flight level 170.
0: Continue descent 170, Delta 154.

0: Cut information, Golf Alpha, left down at Lynch, we'll call when airborne, inbound to you guys, with flying aircraft park.
1: Golf Alpha, information, left 7 Lynch.

0: morning, Winston 43 with you. Flight level 115, climbing 160.
1: Winston 43, summit to base 2, identified, cleared to Nevin, and continue climb now to flight level 300.
0: Direct Nevin, continue climb to level 300, Winston 43.

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1: Back roll test, my flight level 230, Rhino 156, Papa.
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1: Ryanair, 61 Fox Papa Sammy, good day to you. Confirm your passing number, please.
0: Passing Slider 173, Ryanair, 61 Fox Papa.
1: Ryanair, 61 Fox Papa Sammy, thank you. That checks. You are identified. Continue climb to flight level 270, clear to standby.
0: Slider, Slider 270, direct to standby. And no altitude restriction over beatbound, Ryanair, 61 Fox Papa.
1: Any firm?
0: Okay, thank you.
1: WestJet 43, contact channel control, please, 134.260, goodbye.
0: 134.260, WestJet 43, goodbye. Dark Knight 3 Golf Alpha, out of 4,000,
1: Dark Knight 3 Golf Alpha, Shannon, good day to you. Identified, continue climb to flight level 110.
0: Flight level 110, Dark Knight 3 Golf Alpha.
1: Ryanair 156, Papa Shannon, continue climb to flight level 270.
0: Five, 270, Ryanair 156, Papa.
2: Shannon, very good morning. Sharmac 124, passing flight number 292, descend level 230, that's at Apple.
1: Sharmac 124, Shannon, good day to you, identified. Continue descent now to flight level 170.
2: Continue descent flight level 170, Sharmac 124.

0: Tower Ryanair 6 Victor Lima, fuori di message.
1: 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Have your clearance if you'd like to copy it.
0: Where is the copy, Ryanair 6 Victor Lima?
1: Roger, clear to Milan Bergamo via the Elgux 1 Bravo departure, flight level 90, squawk 2254.
0: Cut destination back away, group 1 Bravo, flight level 090, squawk 2254, Ryanair 6 Victor Lima.
1: Be back, it's great.

0: 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I identify continued descent, flight level 170.
1: Level 170, United 228.
0: Dark Knight 3 Golf Alpha, Shannon, continue climb out to flight level 270. And contact Shannon Control, 134.630.
2: Flight level 270, Shannon Control, 134.630,

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2: South Alpha contact tower 118.7.
1: 87 for toll, thank you. Go.
2: Right,
1: about
2: 118
1: now, airborne from
2: Galway,
1: Roosevelt.
2: Matter of fact, 118 information, Roger, will you be transiting Connachtone?
1: Yes, please, if possible, direct contact.
2: Matter of fact, 118, Roger, you can afford approaching Connachtone.
1: Okay, 118.

0: 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It's time for flight level 300, and you can also route now direct to Dogal.
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1: Shamrock 7 Hotel Lima, Shannon Goodday 2, identified, continue to descend flight level 100.
0: Descend level 100, Shamrock 7 Hotel Lima.
2: Brenner, 662 Lima, slot improvement to 0918, so you can advise for start.
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2: Rescue 5 Tarpy down.
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0: 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Calling E360s at 2,600, climbing 5,000.
1: Colony 360, Shannon, good day to you. Identified, continue climb to flight level 110.
0: Continue climb to flight level 110, 9360.

0: 21 Echo Victor Foxtrot, one Wellington Sierra Tango 190, just 25.
1: Ryanair 21 Echo Victor Shannon, good day to you, identify continue climb to flight level 230.
0: Climb flight level 230, Ryanair 21 Echo Victor.
1: Ryanair 21 Echo Victor, clear to full from direct.
0: Press 5 from Ryanair 21 Echo Victor.
1: Shamrock 7 Hotel Lima, Shannon, clear to Atlan.
0: Flight to Atlan, Shamrock 7 Hotel Lima.
1: Ryanair 46 Foxtrot Romeo, Shannon, good day to you. Identified, continue descent to flight level 150.
0: Good day, descent level 150, Ryanair 46 Foxtrot Romeo.
1: Colony 360, Shannon, continue climb that flight level 210.
0: Please climb up to flight level 210, Colony 360. Good day, Cargo Lufthansa, one with the energy doses on the Chinese 5000 on the Dabu 3 bubble.
1: Cargo Lufthansa, one with Shannon, good day to you. Identified, continue climb to flight level 90.
0: Cargo Lufthansa, flight level 90, Cargo Lufthansa, one with.

0: 9-1, what was the request for the cloud? We have a high traffic today.
1: Cargolift 9-1 Whiskey, Shannon, you can expect a set time due to traffic distance front, so continue time initially flight level 110.
0: Flight level 110, we're expecting set time.
1: Minor 46 Foxtrot Romeo, Shannon, cleared now to ATLAM, continue descent flight level 110.
2: Thanks to ATLAM, continue descent flight level 110, Minor 46 Foxtrot
1: Romeo. Shamrock 7 Hotel Lima, contact support approach, Shannon, please 119 or Destro Minor, bye-bye.
0: 59,
2: Shamrock 7 Hotel Lima, Oliver. Channel KLM 1123, descending level 220, it's on to Rockwell.
1: KLM 1123, Shannon, good ACU, identified, continue descent, flight level 120.
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0: Backtrack Atlanta, way 2-6, Atlanta 6-3 Lima.
2: 9-2-6.
3: Carver, Atlanta 1 Whiskey, Shannon, continue climb this flight level to, correction, 190.
2: Continue climb flight level 190, target 901.

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4: Galway on route to Sligo, call on board. Liquid zone transit, south to north, south to 1000 feet, 1011.
5: Edo Corp 1-8, transit is approved via fire. The QNH is 1010. Your next port is Connacht boundary inbound.
4: 1010, zone transit approved in Wilco, 118.
5: Runner 66 Lima, surface wind 340 degrees, 15 knots, runway 26, clear for takeoff.
6: Clear for fire, 26 on SFV to Lima.
3: Colony 360, Shannon, turn right 10 degrees.
2: Right turn 10 degrees, 9360.
3: Ryanair 46 Foxtrot Romeo, contact Cork approach, 119.9, bye bye.
2: 189.9, bye bye, and Cork 64 Foxtrot.
3: Carglass 901 Whiskey, continue to climb flight level 230.
2: Continue to climb flight level 230, Carglass 901 Whiskey.
3: Ryanair 21 Echo Victory, Shannon, continue to climb flight level 270.
6: Climb flight level 270, Ryanair 21 Echo Victory.

0: Charlotte 901 Whiskey, Shannon, continuous line to flight level 270.
1: Continue climb flight level 270, climb flight level 270 knots.
0: Cargolux 901 Whiskey, Shannon, no ATC speed restriction now, 30 NJ.
1: 30 NJ, no ATC speed restriction.

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Hello, Ryanair, 6-liter Lima, passing level 5-4, climbing 9-0 on Group 1 Bravo, depart to Squawk 2254, squawking guidance. CFR level 230, Ryanair, 6-liter Lima.

0: Ryanair 603, Mach 20, regard the restriction of Elgus. Just to know if we still have to maintain the restriction over Elgus. Decor, no speed or altitude restriction. Thank you very much. Nice to deliver.
1: Medivac 118, roger, I have no local traffic. You can advise when you're boundary to the north for frequency change.
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0: Texas Center, 18 Yankee, descending level 200, JetX.
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0: Connor Tower, that's Medivac 118 North Boundary.
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0: 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Express 18 Victor Romeo Shannon, hello, radar contact, continue climb to flight level 270.
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1: Spanner 20 Tango Echo, the wind is 34016 knots. We runway 26 in use, temperature +8, and the QNH 1010. Runway surface condition is wet.

0: Tower, Ryanair 20 Tango Echo. Have you got the clearance by any chance?
1: Yes, sir. The clearance to Bristol via the Elegux 1 Bravo departure, flight level 90, squawk 7741.
0: Bristol via the Elegux and 7741, Ryanair 20 Tango Echo.
1: Yes, confirmed it's the Elegux 1 Bravo, flight level 90.
0: Elegux 1 Bravo, flight level 90, Ryanair 20 Tango Echo.
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3: 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Liner 2 Foxtrot, Mike 778, information, Lima, Bar,
2: Ryan, it's your Foxtrot, Mike Shannon, hello to you. Can you say that first part again?
3: We're just saying 7-8, information Lima on board, Ryan, 2 Foxtrot, Mike.
2: 2 Foxtrot, Mike Shannon, copies all. You will be a number 2 shortly, becoming number 1. You appear to descend flight level 100 and maintain 300 knots.
3: This is descend flight level 100 and maintaining 300 knots, Ryan, 2 Foxtrot, Mike.
2: Minus 68 Golf Alpha, Shannon, continue descent to flight level 240.
3: Descent to flight level 240, Ryanair 68 Golf Alpha.

0: Ryanair 68 Golf Alpha China, continue descent to flight level 140.
1: Descent to flight level 140, Ryanair 68 Golf Alpha.
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1: This is Sierra Hotel Alpha, Ryanair 96 Sierra Romeo.
0: I'll have more direct for you when one item of traffic is descending into Shannon. When we revert to clear that traffic, we'll get you back.
1: Thank you.

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1: Vic-36, and information 7QNH1011 hexapascal. Next porting point approaching Woodford, then estimate for Woodford from Eagle.
0: 1011, next Woodford, time on the hour.
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1: Roger that, we're going to start our engines with pushback Ryanair 20 Tango Echo. 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

0: morning, Ryanair 9, November, November, passing flight number 152, flight number 190, Zeeplan, requesting flight number 330.
1: Ryanair 9, November, November, Shannon, hello, then flight, flying unrestricted to flight level 270.
0: Time unrestricted, flight level 270, Ryanair 9, November, November.

0: 4 Papa Shannon, hello, identified, cleared Bapal 1 Golf arrival, descent flight level 100.
1: Descent level 100, Bapal 1 Golf arrival, this is 4 Papa.
2: That is NTC, Reiner 8 Delta Yankee, we're descending 180 in South Atlanta.
0: Reiner 8 Delta Yankee, Shannon, hello, identified, descent flight level 100.
2: Descent level 100, Reiner 8 Delta Yankee.

0: Executive
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1: Coast Time,
0: please.
1: 636, flight plan, Coast Time, 0958. Thank you very much. Bye-bye.
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0: morning, good morning. It's the Oscar 288 from level, flight level 8022, Texas, call 3610.
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0: Close to Bip, I'm requesting 330 for the cruise.
1: Ryanair 150 10 and low identified climb on restricted flight level 290.
0: Under 6 climb 290 and a 15 Zulu.

0: 960 Romeo, descend flight level 170.
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0: 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Channel 9 Charlie X-ray, descend flight level 170.
2: Descend flight level 170, Channel 9 Charlie X-ray.
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0: 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Flight.
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5: Tenant information, hello, after by 100, warp 2622. Your route to the waterfall.
0: Ryanair 1 November 3rd, Shannon identified, descend to flight level 65, Shannon transition level.
6: Descend to level 65, Ryanair 1 November 3rd.
7: 51 Tango, Shannon information, 011 Hexapascal, next reporting point 1-5 miles from Waterford, and estimate for Waterford, please.
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7: 51 Tango, Southern QNH 1011 Hexapascal.
6: That's the Waterford 1023 after 5100.
7: 1023 copied, and report 15 miles from Waterford.
6: 5 miles from Waterford after.

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descending right now, 20 Tango Echo is climbing past flight level 044, climbing flight level 090. Squawk 7741. To NGX and climb to flight level 230 Ryanair, 20 Tango Echo.

0: Okay, good morning, WestJet 47, flight level 078, climbing 160, directing curve.
1: WestJet 47, turn on the low, then flight direction Nevin, climb flight level 240.
0: Direct Nevin, climb 240, WestJet 47.

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1: 134, 260, WestJet 476.

0: And Shannon, hello, Jumbo 354, passing final 180, climbing final 240.
1: 354, Shannon, hello, identified, climb flight level 280.
0: 280, Jumbo 354.

0: Jeffrey 344, you have a restriction at 11, cross 7, time 1056 or later.
1: And I'm sorry, 717 at time for Devon, JetBlue 354. Okay, cross 7 and 1056 or later, JetBlue 354.

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2: Flight Shannon Delta 177, with you at 100 for 160.
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2: Direct to Adara 240, Delta 177.

0: Canada, good morning. Tamas 920, flight level 300, descending flight level 210. Go left.
1: Tamas 920, Shannon, allow identified, descending flight level 170.
0: Left flight level 170, Tamas 920.

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1: Line flight level 2, 9 or 0, 14.

0: 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Delta 177, contact Shannon, 134.2603. Shamrock 381, contact approach, 121.4.
1: Off 62, temporary bike plan closure at Los Angeles. Copy, thanks. Talk to you again when you're able.

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1: November 372 Bravo Golf, down on the lower end, flight level 240.
0: Climb flight level 240, 372 Bravo Golf.

0: Very good morning, Ryanair CC-Delta-Kilo, climbing runway track, 5,000 feet, we're passing 1,000
1: miles. Ryanair 22 Kilo, Delta Channel, hello. Identify direction, let's go, climb flight level 230.
0: Let's go, climb level 230, Ryanair CC-Kilo, Delta.

0: confirmation interval again, Alpha 1 Tango, squawk 2632, this is the Cork for hookup.
1: Alpha 1 Tango, sound information, hello again, the sounding jet H1011 hex Pascals, known on traffic to effect, that's the force being done guard.
0: Hex 1011, report done guard on Alpha 1 Tango.

0: 372 Bravo Golf, climb to flight level 300.
1: Climb flight level 300, 372 Bravo Golf.
0: Ryanair 22 Kilo Delta, climb to flight level 2900.
2: Climb level 2900, Ryanair 22.

0: Shannon, November 7, Charlie Yankee, 28.2, descending flight level 200 with information flight.
1: November 7, Charlie Yankee, Shannon, the lower density flight, descend flight level 80.
0: Descend flight level 80, 7, Charlie Yankee.
1: November 3, 73, Bravo Golf, Shannon.

0: Unknown, good day, Ryanair 7 Hotel Golf, passing 6-1, climbing 9-0, inbound Tulsa.
1: Ryanair 7 Hotel Golf, channel control, identified, find flight level 240.
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2: Flight level
1: 270, Ryanair, one time,
2: just left.
1: Channel 11, 76, Lima, flight level 2-0, move back. Cardigan, 76, Lima, Shannon, hello, identify,
2: due to
1: airspace, expect lower in 3 minutes.
2: Roger.
1: Ryanair, one tango, Quebec, contact Shannon, 134.630, good day.
2: 4650,
1: Ryanair, 100. That's firm 134.630.
2: 34630, Ryanair, 100, bye.

0: then 763 Lima, descend to flight level 200 and expect lower after more pass.
1: Send flight level 200, roger out of then 763 Lima. And that's not around there, 3D, mate. Can we go, Padmo and Lara off to Mopac?
0: I'm 763 Lima, I'm here direct to Padmo, and you can advise the next point at Waterford, then afterwards, it's that way forward.

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Tamar 909, Shannon, hello, identify, descend flight level 80. Flight level 80, 7909.

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1: November 36 Echo Zulu, Shannon, the lower identified signs, flight level 210, direct 2 check.
0: Alright, flight level 210, direct 2 check for November 36 Echo Zulu.

0: Over there, Ryanair 3 Spectre, which is runway 312, Spectre 220.
1: Ryanair 3 Spectre, descend on the lower density flight speed 280 knots, descend to flight level 200.
0: Flight level 200, and there we're just doing 3 knots.
2: Channel radar, good afternoon, Ryanair 4 Charlie Uniform, descending flight level 200 in Mount Bunny.
1: Ryanair 4 Charlie Uniform, Shannon, hello, then flight speed 290 knots or greater.
2: 290 knots or greater, Ryanair 4 Charlie Uniform.

0: Artisan 763 Lima, contact Waterford Tower 129.850, radar service terminates, bye bye. 129.850, Artisan 763 Lima, thanks a lot, bye bye. Bye. Ryanair 4-1-4-6, Dublin 135.655, good day.
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0: Comma 5 Kilo Echo, Shannon Ho, identify descent flight level 200, C2700.
1: Descent flight level 200, C2700, Comma 5.

714 out of 45. Shamrock 714, Shannon, well identified, direct to Everin, flight level 230. Everin, flight level 230.

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0: Yeah, good morning, Ryanair 5306, bus 3400, climb 5000 on the heading 240.
1: Ryanair 53 Alpha X-ray, sailing control, good day, identified. Continue climb to flight level 280.
0: Continue climb to flight level 280, Ryanair 53 Alpha X-ray.
1: Ryanair 53 Alpha X-ray, cleared to Tulsa.
0: You were blocked, send again for 53 Alpha X-ray.
1: Ryanair 53 Alpha X-ray, clear to Tulsa.
0: Direct to Tulsa, Ryanair 53 Alpha X-ray.
1: Channel 5, Kino Echo, at Tulsa's request, reduced to 250 knots.

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1: 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November 3, take that to Zulu, descend flight to 170.
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0: Camera 52 Echo, report to speed 2 Dublin 135, that's 655, will I? 220 and turn left heading 345 degrees for delay. No, it's just there is a bit of a sequence. I don't expect any holding or anything, but you're catching the tracks in front. You're much faster than front. We just need to have some track miles for you, but it won't be for long.
1: Oh, okay. What's the topic in front of it?
0: It's A320, an Aer Lingus A320, but they're quite low, so they've slowed quite a bit back. They're already on double frequency.
1: Okay, well, okay. Lieutenant Chippo 842 is the ADA 13-8, climbing 160-290 knots of time.
0: W842, Captain Control, good morning, radar contact. You're cleared to Dogo, free speed, and flight 280.
1: 280, free speed, and direct Dogo for W842, good morning.
0: Fox, Walker 36, 10, Passage 35, and 309, 556, will be heading out west, and we'll be descending into Uncontrolled Airspace for a taxi.
2: 0720
0: Fox, can I get identified? What's your initial request of flight?
2: Flight level
0: 80, please set out of 120 Fox. 0720 Fox, trying to maintain flight level 80, report ready for lower.
2: Flight level 80, report with
0: medical consent. Please set out of 120 Fox. Thank you. And you can set position to wherever you want to go there as well.
3: 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Good day, the Sun Regional CNH 1011 Hex Hotel.
4: 1011, we just passed the boundary of all and hand over from tower en route to Waterville. Our estimate for Waterville is 933, and we will request transit of Kerry if possible.
3: 1133 for Waterville is copy, thank you. Stand by to transfer to Kerry, we'll take them a call.
4: Thank you, Golf Alpha.
0: Runner 19 with the Tango, descend flight level 200.
1: This is 200, runner 19 with the Tango.
0: Runner 19 with the Tango. Runner 19 with the Tango.
3: Blue Fox,
0: we'll
3: take ahead
0: in 270, Blue Fox. Okay, 120 Fox, affirm, you can self-position wherever you need to go out there to your area of operations, and you can report to reaching there.
3: Copy that, Blue
0: Fox. Runner 19 with Tango, navigation to use Bunnett.
1: Runner
0: 19 with Tango, report your speed restriction to Dublin 135, that's on 655.

0: 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Bye bye.
1: 34260,
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1: 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Good morning, Phoenix 1011, hex back. Oh, go ahead.
0: I just copy 1011 to 01 back all the time outside east of the car. Thank you for calling. I'm left with a box. Let's see, 201.
1: That's all, copy, thank you. No military airspace active currently to effect, and you can report to beam 210.
0: Roger, good advice, beam 210, copy, no relative activity, Air 4 1 1 2.

0: Center, good afternoon, Charlie 284, direct revenue, climbing flight level 182. AFRAM, Charlie 284.
1: Charlie 284, copy, thank you, maintain, I'm reaching, you can reach to any position with climbing the flight at time, and we'll leave the details of the mission up.
0: Maintain 180 on reaching, and copy that, we will pass our patrol details shortly, Charlie 284.

Gentlemen, good morning. Shamrock 123 with you, Tossin, flight level 108, climbing flight level 160 on a heading of 305. Flight level 300, we'll go back to Shamrock 123.

0: 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Squawk climbing 90, course to Kourou.
1: Question 5, the Mac Mechanic Control, good day, identify times flight level 180, report your request level.
0: Climbing 180, still fine, question 5 to Monaco.
2: Seven United 981 out of coming up on flight level 10, climbing to flight level 160.
1: 981 counting control, good day, identify times flight level 280.
2: Climbing to flight level 280 and we're on a 310 heading.
1: Alright, 981, thank you, you're cleared to Pickles.
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1: Clear to Reznor, Shamrock 123.
0: Shannon, good afternoon. Identify descent flight over 170, clear to see that.
2: Descent flight over 170, descent flight with you.
3: Diane Ryanair, 250, Foxtrot, John, port for Bravo departure, level 4,000.
0: Ryanair 60 with Cross, Shannon, good day. Identify descent flight over 280.
3: Flight level 280, Ryanair 60 with Foxtrot.
0: Ryanair 60 with Cross, confirm your squawk.
3: Squawk is 5360.
4: Shannon, good afternoon. It's the officer 288 climbing to flight level 80 for flight level 90, reading direct bow.
0: Officer 288, Shannon, good morning, identified, and 90 to final request level.
4: Okay, fine, officer 288.

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0: Center 434, Papa, high speed is approved, and turn left heading 055 to traffic.
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1: Crystal Island 120 Fox, just roughly how long do you anticipate to be low level?
0: It'll be approximately 10 minutes by here, but then we'll be resized for another task in an uncontrolled airspace.
1: That's understood.
2: Shannon, hello, Ryan, the one side, Echo Papa. We're coming to level 160, 290 right here in front of you.
1: 15 Echo Papa, Shannon, control, good day, then side, you're cleared to Tuvan, climb to flight level 280.
2: Sorry, to Tuvan, climb to flight level 280, Ryan, the one side, come on.
1: Direction 5, Lima Echo, turn left heading 360 to 82 Fox.
2: Left heading.
1: Runner 434, Papa, time to flight level 270.
3: That's flight level 270, Runner 434, Papa.
1: Runner 62, Whiskey Fox, time to flight level 310.
3: Climb to flight level 310, Runner

0: Sharon Delta 259, 11.2 climbing, flight level 160, 290 knots or less.
1: Delta 259, are trying to go get that on flight speed at your discretion. Turn left heading 240 degrees due traffic. Climb flight level 280.
0: 240 heading, climb this flight level 280, Delta 259.
1: 259, affirm, free speed.
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3: Sonic Degrid, Summer 49 Julia Papa, 214, climbing flight level 230 Papa.
1: Summer 49 Julia, Channing Control, good morning. Red contact time, flight 270, unrestricted, then here to Papa.
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Conduit 4 is ready to pass patrol details. Working off of chart Kilo Bravo, our top of descent is going to be waypoint November at time 1221 Zulu, and our point of climb is going to be waypoint Oscar at time 1500 Zulu. Correct, thanks, Charlie 24.

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0: Charlie 284, your next frequency is going to issue your descent for that time. For your climb at Oscar 1500, your clear climb to flight 7 minor 0, and it's all 124.17.
1: Point of climb, waypoint Oscar, cleared flight level 90, and to contact 124.17, Charlie 284.
0: 284, thank you. You can remain with me for the moment. Your next control frequency, and it'll double as a top cover frequency, will be 122.980. And I'll call again about 10 minutes to switch off for that.
1: Roger, staying with you, and copy the next frequency, and at 122.980, Charlie 284.

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1: American 725, climbing level 110 for a 160 direct mileage.
0: American 725, Shenzhou identified, climb under 650 flight hold 280 and report clear of weather.
1: Okay, yeah, 160 level 280 and right now we are clear of the weather, American 725.
0: American 725, Roger, resume navigation to Mallet.
1: For navigation to Mallet, American 725.

0: 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Bye bye.
1: 130.705,
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1: Bravo, climb to 5270. 270, okay, Bravo.
2: Algox.
3: Extraction 5 Lima Echo, Connector, afternoon. Continue Algox to ILS Zulu Runway 26, no delay. Descend now flight level 80. Next report to Algox.
2: Okay, that's copied ILS Zulu and descending level 80 and I'll call you Algox. Do you have the latest meteor report?
3: Affirm. The current wind is 340 degrees, 20 knots. We've 10 kilometers, a few clouds 1,700, scattered to 2,000. Temperature 9er, dew point 6. The Connect Q&H is 1010, runway surface condition wet.
4: Dime 5, please update our flight in Boston, work level 6,000 feet.
5: Coast Guard, Ireland 120, Foxtrot, standard flight, not all copy, thank you. No low traffic.
3: Q5 traffic, Dylan.
6: Oscar 5, continuing on, Roger.
1: Shannon Oscar 28, request direct to center 6, runway 10 outbound.
0: Oscar 28, again.
1: Request including direct to center 6, runway 10 outbound.
0: Roger, stand by.
1: 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Approved, direct center 6, Oscar 28.

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0: United 271, change to Nebin, climb to 54240.
1: Okay, from direct to Nebin and flight level 240, United 271.
0: Both correct.
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1: Descend flight level 100, Western 72.
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2: Attraction 5 Lima Echo, surface wind is 340 degrees at 20 knots, runway 26, clear to land.
3: Clear to land 26, fraction 5 Lima Echo.
1: Victor 7,
0: 8, 0, Arc. Victor Victor Shankla, identified clear to tow stack line to flight 230.
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0: 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Bye bye.
1: Delta 120.755, Oscar 288.
2: Sharon, what's the 73?
0: Go ahead.
2: We haven't been able to get the APs that say no. You have, what runway are you using?
0: Whisper 72, they're using runway 26, so you can expect hex for runway 26.
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1: 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Shannon, good day, Banner 6XA Unicorn, descending 5200 to Kilo.
0: Banner 6XA Unicorn, central identified, descend to flight level 80.
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0: Echo, Whisper 72, descending flight level 100, and rear direct impeccable.
1: Whisper 72, Connacht Tower, afternoon, continue to impeccable straight in ILS Zulu runway 26, no delay. And just report your Connacht DME.
0: It's straight in via Hexel for the ILS Zulu runway 26 and stand by.

0: Foxtrot, descend to flight level 754 at your own discretion, starting QNH 1011 hectopascals.
1: QNH 1011 hectopascals and cleared to descend flight level 75 and beyond that at our discretion, Foxtrot out of 1 to 0 Foxtrot.

0: And Whisper 72, have you received the weather for the airport?
1: Negative, we couldn't get the ATIS, so we haven't received the weather.
0: Okay, the latest wind is 350 degrees, it's 1/8 with a max of 2.8 knots. We have 10 kilometres, dew cloud 1,700, it's scattered at 2,000, temperature 9, dew point 6, Connacht Q&H is 1010.
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0: good afternoon, Ryan. X7 Charlie Golf, approximately 310, down east, and we'll see how to go.
1: Ryanair 8-7 Charlie Golf, shrink more than 5, descend to flight 100, Kilo.
0: Kilo, and Charlie Golf 100, Ryan 8-7 Charlie Golf.

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1: Go ahead, Charlie 284. 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

0: Western 72, altitude 5,000 feet, just past Hexwell.
1: Western 72, roger, descent 3,000 feet, you're clear for the ILS Zulu, runway 26, next port 5 mile finals.
0: Descend altitude 2,000 feet, clear the ILS Zulu, and we'll report 5 mile final, Western 72.

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1: Whisper 72, surface wind 350 degrees, 14, max 28 knots, runway 26, clear to land.
2: Clear to land, runway 26, Whisper 72.

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0: Mason, hello, Alpha 27 Foxtrot, Fox 2611, QNH1009er, currently at Waterford Zone Boundary, routing to Kilkenny.
1: Alpha 27 Foxtrot, information, Sergeant QNH1011, hectopascals. Next reporting point at Kilkenny, and what's your intention after Kilkenny?
0: 1011, and next report Kilkenny. After Kilkenny, we'll be making diversions before returning to Waterford after 27 Foxtrot.
1: To San Fox, Roger, report within Kilkenny 4-1-3.
0: Kilkenny, after 27 Foxtrot.

Affirm, the surface wind is 350 degrees 20 with a max of 290 knots. We've 10 kilometers of light rain shower. It's a scatter cloud at 2,300 feet. It's broken 3,000. Temperature 10, dew point 5. The Connacht QNH is 1010 and the runway surface condition is west. You can expect the straight in ILS Zulu runway 26. Roger.

0: 7630 Village. We're passing 4,600 feet, climbing flight level 110 inbound.
1: Osprey, correction, Artisan, 763 William Ash and low conference squawk.
0: Squawk 4445. Sam 763.
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0: 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Good morning, Costa Alpha Whiskey at a Kerry Rocky 4450, passing 3300 now, 1012.
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0: 763 Lima, cruise to Gulf. Bravo, Oscar Fox, to the phone, Mike. 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

0: Good afternoon, Shamrock 11 Tango, flight level 112, flight level 160.
1: Shamrock 11 Tango, Shamrock, identify, time to fight for 2-8, Dogon.
0: For 2-8, Dogon, Shamrock 11 Tango.

0: scanning information after 18 Lima, reaching from Cork to Waterford at 2000 feet, CNH 1010632.
1: As 18 Lima information, good day, showing CNH 1011 hexpascals. I believe you're aware of 21 Delta landing the company. Waterford is closed from 1200 to 1245, the TCR becomes flat G. Advise me your intention. Thank you. No further known traffic effects and report for more.
2: Shamrock, 11 Tango, contact Shannon 134, decimal 260, bye bye.
3: 134260,
2: Shamrock, 11 Tango. Liner 63 Lima, correction 63 XR Lima, radar service units, contact Connect Tower 130, decimal 705, bye bye.
3: 130705, Liner 63 Lima, thank you.
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3: Dungarvan,
1: 31 Delta. After 21 Delta, 1011 hexpascals. Your company head is going as far as more.
3: 1011 hexpascals, and we're aware of the traffic that will hold on the outskirts of the boundary after 31 Delta.
4: American 133, passing level 130 over 160.
5: And did you get weather for them?
6: Either we got the weather for them. We checked half past 74 whether we had those.
5: Okay, I'll give you more up to date about this weather on the hour. The surface wind is at 340 degrees, 22 knots. We've 10 kilometers, scatter cloud at 2,300, scattered to 3,000. Temperature 10, 0.5, and the QNH is 1010.
6: 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That's all. 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
6: miles, Ryanair
5: 6-3 Lima. 6-3 Lima, you can descend down to 5,000 feet on the QNH 1010, report localizer established.
6: Descend 5,000 feet on QNH 1010, report established, Ryanair 6-3 Lima.

0: departure, Falcon November 78, Charlie Yankee 2500.
1: November 78, Charlie Yankee, change of identified, climb to flight level 300, cruise to Resno.
0: Flight level 300, direct to Resno, 8 Charlie Yankee.

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0: 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American 1-3-3, 1-3-4-2-6-0.
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0: Nokia Goddag, fraktion 487 Kilo, vi vill just stanna på en KB-klient.
1: Fraction 487 kilo, I'll give you the weather and then your clearance. The surface wind is 350 degrees, 19 with a max of 30 knots. Runway 26 news, temperatures plus 9 and the QNH 1010. Your clearance to Dublin via the Elgux 1 Bravo departure. Flight level 90, squawk 3603.
0: Clear to destination by the Elgux, we can at 1010, Elgux 1 Bravo, initial contact with 90, squawk 3603, fraction 487 kilo.
1: Fraction 487 kilo, readback is correct and start proof with the Marshall.
0: Let's start with the Marshall, fraction 487.

0: What's your current position?
1: We are just off the west side of Galway.
0: That's copy, thank you. And Galway is in your routing direct to Ennis.
1: I'm
0: sorry, 62, all copy, thank you. Report to being caught.
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1: Brian at 63, X-ray Lima, the surface wind is 340 degrees at 20 with a max of 27 knots. Runway 26 at Cliff Land.
0: Cliff Land, runway 26, Brian at 63, X-ray Lima.

0: 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I get a QNH 1011 hexapascal and you're reaching to Morton Island. 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
0: 48 Echo, information roger. 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

0: Wind check 340 degrees, 19 knots, gusting 29 knots.
1: We have QNH1010, that's Omnicon. We are 091 degrees, 46 miles.
0: Five Zulu Victor, calling out, good afternoon. Continue to Expo, expect the Alice Zulu report, runway 26, not today. And you recleared on flight level 80, next report at 30 DME.
1: Okay, continue direct Expo, expecting Australian ILS Zulu, runway 26, descent flight level 80, report at 30 miles an hour, 5 Zulu Victor.
0: Fraction 487 kilo, enter backtrack line up and wait, runway 26.
2: Enter backtrack line up and wait, runway 26, fraction 487
0: kilo. 62 extra Lima on the ground, time 23 at the end, 180 backtrack, and we'll be vacating via Alpha. Pakistan, 1 Lima with the Marshall.
3: So to the end, we landed T3 via Alpha, stand 1 Lima, Ryanair 63, X-ray Lima, thank you.
4: Warrior Echo, if you require, you can transit the Perry Eastern subs to control airspace.
3: Thank you very much, you should be okay with the descent underneath, I'll be making 2,300 feet,
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0: 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Thanks, bye bye. Are you full stop? Are you landing Shannon address?
1: 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We're just going to be very difficult.

0: 1 knots with a max of 2.8 knots.
1: Copy that.
0: And 330 degrees, 190 knots, max 2.8 knots, runway 26, clear for takeoff.
2: Clear for takeoff, runway, fraction 47.
3: So, it's Western 2, stand 2 Romeo. We haven't got any issues. Can you see the weather?
0: Western 72, the south percent 340 degrees, 20 knots with a max of 28 knots, 26 for departure, temperature 902.5, VQNH 1010. Western 72, are you able to accept a SID or are you looking for a non-standard departure?
3: Looking for a non-standard departure, just to Sligo, so it's risk, it's possible, Western 72.
0: That's copy, and confirm the requested level of altitude.
3: 5,000 feet.
0: Western 72, that's copy, so start as a food with the Marshaller, 26 for departure, QNH 1009er, and I'll have clearance for you shortly.
3: 1009, start with the Marshaller, Western 72.
1: Log established at 20 miles, runway 50 Zulu Victor.
0: Runway 50 Zulu Victor, descend 3,000 feet, cleared island Zulu, report runway 26, report 5 DME.
1: Descend 3,000 feet, cleared island 26, and report 5 miles, runway 50 Zulu Victor.

0: Altitude 7 South South overhead, New Ross, now raising to west for 10.
1: Correction, station call, after 40 echo confirm call.
0: Negative, after 27 South South overhead, New Ross, raising now to west for 10.
1: After that, 27 South South, roger, next reporting point at Wexford Sound.
0: Second Wexford after 27 South South.
2: 7 Kilo, thank you. Shannon 119.075, bye-bye.
1: Shannon 119.075, flat Shannon 47 Kilo, bye-bye.
2: And just confirm that 119.075.
1: 119.075, flat Shannon 47 Kilo. Shannon, good day. Flat Shannon 487 Kilo, passing flight level 77. Flight heading 12, so they can fly.

0: Western 7-2, your clearance when you're ready to copy.
1: Yeah, happy with you, Whisper 7-2.
0: Whisper 7-2 is clear, contact to Sligo direct, 5,000 feet, squawk 6353.
1: There's Sligo direct, 5,000 feet, and
0: 6353, Whisper 7-2. 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
1: Oh, report ready for taxi, Whisper 7-2.
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1: Back 487 kilo under heading climb by level 17.
2: On heading climb by level 170, back 487.
3: Tower Ryan 19 Sierra Yankee, you're requesting the weather, please.
4: Ryan 19 Sierra Yankee, surface wind 330 degrees, 18 knots, gusting 30 knots, 26 for departure. The temperature 902.5 QH, now 1010.
3: That's all, copy, thank you very much. 1010 Ryan 19 Sierra Yankee.
1: The radar heading, right after 1 second. Okay, the route for navigation now direct to Cuban, then Tulsa. Cuban Tulsa, Ryan after 1 second. Fraction 487 kilo, direct to Olapo.
2: Direct to Olapo, fraction 487 kilo.
0: Approaching 5 miles, Ryan F5, Zulu Victor.
4: And a 5 Zulu Victor, surface wind 330 degrees, 18 knots, gusting 30 knots, runway 26, clear to land.
0: Land 26, 5 Zulu Victor.

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1: 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Whisper 72.
2: Well, the 5-0 Victor on the ground to time 3-4, and you can do 180 present position to vacate via Alpha parking stand 2, Romeo with the Marshaller.
3: Okay, present position 180 turn, and taxi Alpha stand 2, Romeo, Ryanair 5-0 Victor.

0: Whisper 7-2, the surface wind 340 degrees, 20 knots, max 25 knots, runway 26, clear for takeoff.
1: Clear for takeoff, runway 26.

0: Sherman 13, Juliet, direct Dogon, level 1-6-0. Sherman 13, Juliet, ground control, good day, identified, direct. Continue direct Dogon, climb flight level 2-8-0.
1: The Dogon, climb level 2-8-0, Sherman 13, Juliet.

0: Ahead, and we want to confirm a cellular passport code.
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2: Contact information after 2, that's top shot, overhead, Rock 2, can now raise him to kill Morty.
1: That's copied, Watford zone is closed at the moment, classy airspace, and I'm not aware of anybody in the zone. Call me at time 1245, that's when they reopen.
2: Call time 1245 after 275.
3: Channel, very good afternoon, Delta 45, happy level 160.
4: Delta 45, down to Silver Bay, identified, directed to RS, find flight level 260.
3: Up to flight level 260, we are directed to RS, Delta 45.
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3: Dublin 129180, back to

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0: Could you arrange with Sligo for the RNP runway 28 via Sierra Golf 208?
1: Yeah, we'll do, standby.
0: Thank you.

0: This is 7-2, route now direct to Sierra Golf 208, expect the RIP approach in Sligo.
1: Direct to Sierra Golf 208, it's Sligo, with 7-2.
0: Thank you, next report the boundary outbound of 10 miles.
1: Okay, we'll go with Western 7-2.
2: Delta 4-5, Shannon now, 134-260, goodbye.
3: 3426 today, Delta 4-5.
1: And Western 7-2 request, 6,000 feet just to get above the weather.
0: And you're looking for a 6.5, or do you want 6,000 on the QNH?
1: 6,000 on the QNH, that's fine, it's almost about 500 feet above us.
0: That's right, 6,000 on the QNH is approved, and you can coordinate with Sligo again now, 1221, bye-bye.
1: 1221, bye now, thanks for your help.

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1: Okay.
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1: 3-6-2,
0: Shannon, Zenit, Renault. 3-6-2, information, good day again. Shannon, QNH is 1011, Hector Pascal, and to confirm reading.
1: 1011, reaching goal, downway, and then we'll be doing a line to the Captain Hall, reaching out to Ballina.
0: Roger, you can report to Galway.
1: 4-8, Galway, 3-6-2.

0: perhaps 2-1 Delta Channel information. Watford will be opening very shortly. What are your intentions?
1: We're moving to Watford for a stop. Let's go after 2-1 Delta.
0: After 2-1 Delta, thank you. There is one item of traffic that's going to be around the Moquis area very shortly. No further known traffic in the Watford zone. And you can call Watford 129 or decimal 850 after time 1245. After time 1245, switch to Watford frequency. See you later.
1: For the traffic after 1245, we'll switch to Watford 129 decimal 850. Thank you, and bye-bye after 2-1 Delta.
0: Thank you. After 48 Echo, did you copy that correction? After 27 Fox, did you copy that company traffic 2-1 Delta?
1: Negative, after 27 Fox.
0: Okay, so just entering the zone now from the west. The zone is becoming active now, and you can switch over to Watford 129 or 850.
1: 129 or 850 after 27 Fox, thanks.

0: Start low around 81 Echo November. Could you read me up some weather, please?
1: 81 Echo November, the surface wind 31, correction 340 degrees, 21 knots. Course 31 knots. Temperature 10, dew point 5, QNH 1010.
0: I'll copy the QNH 1010. What time is clearance available, sir?
1: 1 to 5 minutes, I think.
0: Okay.

0: Hello again, Renault 19 Sierra Yankee, on stand 1 Lima, requesting clearance back to Eastmidlands.
1: Renault 19 Sierra Yankee, is clear, climbing to Eastmidlands, El Grux 1 Bravo departure, flight level 90, squawk 4223.
0: El Grux 1 Bravo, climbing literally flight level 90, squawking 4223, Renault 19 Sierra Yankee.
1: Renault 19 Sierra Yankee, read back, correct.
0: Brilliant, thank you, Renault 19 Sierra Yankee.

Robert, please hold the inrun. Ryanair 68 Alpha Bravo, return to control 2 Zeta, continue to inrun, descend to flight level 140.

one I can remember, Don. So this day you are identified. And runway 120 Lima Quebec, similar 200 to Zappa. Ryanair 20 Lima Quebec, thank you, so good day, identified.

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0: 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I'm just light level 240.
1: Roger, continue. I'm just light level 240, cross to Mallet.
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0: Good afternoon, F55X-ray. Southbound, the outbound from Rockford, 1500 feet from 1209.
1: After 55X-ray, Shannon Fritzing, good day. Shannon Kinage, 1011, Hexapath.
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1: That's climb flight level 280 on behalf of 7095.
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3: I'll see me on after 55X. Santa, good afternoon. 71 up Charlie, 2300, climbing 5000, citizen 924 in China.
0: 71 up Charlie, Santa Control, good day. You are identified. Continue on the heading climb to flight level 330.
3: On the heading climb level 330, Santa up.
0: Santa 1, Echo November, Santa. Ryanair 20, Lima, Quebec, on the Corporal Pro 199, Quebec.
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0: Ryanair 68 Alpha Bravo, just clearing D6 now, so continue to descend to flight level 100.
5: Descend to flight 100.

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1: Tower, hello again, right now 19 Sierra Yankee, you ready for a new start?
2: 19 Sierra Yankee at the time now, 1300, start approved at the Marshall 26 for departure, QNH 1010.
1: And your start is approved at time 13, and it starts at Marshall right now, 19 Sierra Yankee.
3: I expect to see you in your position, but I'm not seeing anything on data.
0: Yeah, we're at 1100 feet, and we're getting return, 2646.
3: Thank you.
4: Radar 81, Echo November, ready for clearance.
2: Radar 81, Echo November, is clear. Connect 2, Luton, Elgux, 1 Bravo departure, flight level 90, squawk 4233.
4: Clear 2, Luton, Elgux, 1 Bravo, runway 26, stop land 90, squawk 4233, Radar 81, Echo November.
2: 81, Echo November, read that correct.
4: Confirm the squawk again, please.
2: Yeah, 4233.
4: Thanks.

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1: Affirm 1347.
0: Oh, grand. What's the earliest out of time with that?
1: Earliest airborne is 4-2. If you want me to send you ready, just let me know.
0: Okay.

trying to get off here, Shamrock 10, Mike, level at flight level 160, Nevis. That's our level 260, Shamrock 10, Mike. Right 10 degrees, Shamrock 10, Mike.

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Bye bye.

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0: Alpha, hold short 26, report when ready, Ryanair 19 Sierra Yankee.

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0: Sunset Kilo Alpha
1: 24 Sierra Great Echo. Ryanair Sunset Kilo Alpha, showing still identified as
0: Sunset Kilo 100. Yeah, 100 Ryanair Sunset Kilo Alpha.
1: Chemical Alpha Charlie Conviction and 131.150. Bye bye.
0: 2115, Chemical 1 up 6.

0: November 6 to Alpha Victor, flight 090.
1: November 6 to 1 Alpha Victor, change the identified current to flight 0150.
0: Flight number 150, and if possible, we'd like to proceed to Elgin for the INAS 26
1: Centimeters. November 6 to 1 Alpha Victor, roger, clear to Elgin.
0: To Elgin, 6 to 1 Alpha Victor.
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1: Ryanair 10-10, thank you, Ocean. Identified, come to flight
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0: 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Alpha Crystal Oscar.
1: Suggestive letter, symptoms, get up.
2: Hello, Lander 56, November 30, descending flight over 200, direct to left.
0: Lander 56, November 30, Chancellor, identify descent flight over 140.
2: Descent flight over 140, Lander 56, November 30.
0: Lander 77, Tango Golf, climb to flight over 230.
2: Climb to 230, Lander 77, Tango Golf.
3: Lander United, 316, we'll be out of flight 10.7, climb to flight 160.
0: United 316, Shanksville identified, climb to flight 280, Rutgers to Mallet.
3: We're on the way to Mallet, and continuing climb flight with 280, United 316.
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0: 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Rona 6102, change your light, identify, climb under 6102, flight road 230.
1: Under 6, climb under 230, Rona 6102.

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4: Still flying 19 Sierra Yankee.
3: Niner 77Q Alpha contact Cork approach 119.9. Bye bye. Niner 316 request to Nevin.
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0: 919 Sierra Yankee Airborne 13, contact Shannon now, 119.075. Bye bye.
1: 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Thank you.
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Radar, very good afternoon right now, 19 Sierra Yankee, passing 4,800 feet, climbing 9,000 feet on the departure, inbound Kilo November 001. Clear to you, both of them, and the squawk is 4253 Ryanair 19 Sierra Yankee. Level 130 right now, 19 Sierra Yankee.

0: November 61 Alpha Victor, we're just standing by 1 minute.
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0: 1 Alpha, Victor, descend to flight level 100.
1: Descend to flight level 100, Victor, Alpha, Victor.
0: Ryanair 190 Sierra Yankee, climb to flight level 230.
2: Climb level 230, Ryanair 190 Sierra Yankee.

0: Sonic Tower, good afternoon, November 61 Alpha Victor, passing flight level 120 for flight level 100.
1: And November 61 Alpha Victor, Sonic Tower, afternoon, continue to Elgux, Islet, Zulu, runway 26, no delay. Descend now flight level 80, report Elgux.
0: Okay, descend flight level 80, the Elgux will report Elgux, and we're requesting the RMP runway 26 for 61 Alpha Victor.
1: Okay, you can expect that from Elgux, RMP runway 26.
0: 61 Alpha Victor, copy, thank you.
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0: If you want to give me the latest, I got it via the internet here, but we'll take the latest from you.
1: Okay, latest weather I have, the wind is 350 degrees 16, with 10 kilometers, a few clouds 2,300, scattered 3,000, temperature 10, dew point 4, and Connor QNH is 1010.
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0: Cannon Bravo Delta 4853063,
1: your 2-0-0 course of Vampal, assigned speed 7, 8. Ryanair 4853, change flight for 100, and could you say again the speed that you were assigned?
0: Down level 100, 7, 8,
1: Ryanair 4853. Ryanair 4853, or conversion to 90, not so great. Go
2: Knots, Victor, surfacement is 350 degrees, 16 knots, runway 26, Crystal Land.
3: Land runway 26, so now Victor.

Channel O, Shamrock 12 Whiskey, level 150, climbing level 160, speed 290 to Surox. Request a left to Dogal, please, for weather. Dogal, climb flight level 240 and keep the speed, Shamrock 12 Whiskey.

Shannon, good afternoon. Shamrock 977, traffic level 140, climbing level 160, route is set to Inker. Vector Resno and respecting the subline, Shamrock 977.

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2: What's 3 speed by Dublin and climb level 170 now is somewhere 977. Right heading 320 now, in that case, somewhere 977.
1: It's 180 backtrack, Vicate Alpha, stand 1 Lima.

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0: 4805, this is Mon Speed, contact Squawk Approach 119 in decimal 9. Bye bye.
1: 19 decimal 9, standard 4805.
0: Bye bye. CHR Delta, contact Squawk Approach 119 in decimal 9. Bye bye.
1: Scottish 119, this is 119 from CHR Delta, bye bye.
0: It is Squawk Approach, sir.

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1: Runway 81 Echo November, taxi, holding point Alpha, hold short 264, ready.
0: Taxi, holding point Alpha, hold short, runway 26, report, land ready, Ryanair 81 Echo November.

0: information. Good afternoon, again, Air 412. Air 412, information.
1: Roger, just airborne from a site north of Smolin now, being Gorey. We're on a northerly path to the scene. We're inside the WFIR at this time. However, it's unlikely we're able to raise them. However, we do expect to get past
0: 20 minutes for the beginning spot. I'll let them know you're on the way, and I'd say give them a call when you're coming up in grade zones or something like that.
1: Roger. We'll do 1-2, thanks for this.
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0: Shadow to low, see Shamrock 708, right turn to the low and over, climbing flight level 240, passing 190.
1: Shamrock 708, low identified, clear to map back, climbing flight level 290.
0: Clear to map back, climbing flight level 290, 290.

0: Steiner, 81 Echo November, surface wind is 350 degrees, 19 max 29 knots, runway 26, clear for takeoff.
1: Clear takeoff, runway 26, Steiner, 81 Echo November.
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1: Thank you, clear to answer, Sham Control Base System, descend flight level 80, Jeff, 4-2-double.

0: good afternoon, after 31 Delta, squawk 2606, 2NH 1008, and 1,000 feet from Waterford back to Smog.
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2: Sounds right, 1484, good day to you. We're back to Cypher 11, Cypher 1900, let's go.
3: Ryanair 4684, Shenzhen identified, going to Cypher 230.
2: Cypher 230, Ryanair 4684.
4: Second Air Runner 81, Echo November, we're passing 4,200 feet, climbing Battle 90 on a Algo from Bravo, Scorpio.

0: Go ahead. Roger, are they aware you're on the way in?
1: Yeah, we
0: talked to them. No problem. Please let me know roughly where you'll be entering their zone and time for the zone, please.
2: Delta Radar Service 10 minutes, contact Sonic Alpha 129, decimal 805. 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

0: 31 Delta, we're just going to hold around the Garden and then continue on to the call for that.
1: Roger, report Lima and Delta.
0: Report Lima and Garden after 31 Delta.

0: 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It's a quick question.
1: November 6-1 Alpha Victor, Connacht.
0: I was just wondering, do we get our oceanic clearance from you on the ground here, or do we have to get it once we're airborne?
1: You can get it once you're airborne.
0: Copy, 6 Alpha Victor.

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0: Is that flight level 100, 715?

0: Okay, copy. This is Hotel Boy, this is the man.
1: Come on, I'm a Hotel Boy, here's a picture.
0: Hello, Josh.

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1: Sean Connery, Knuckle Bell, using my navigation, pick Dover, climb to flight level 240.
0: Flight Dover, climb up 240, and then over Dover is 1429.
1: 1429, copy.
0: Good morning,
1: Sky
0: 51,
1: Shanghai Flight Number 210. Sky 51, Shanghai, identify this into Flight
0: 210. Flight 210.

0: 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Bye-bye.
1: 1199.
0: Confirmation, 119-19.

0: Southside 711, clear the runway, flight level 8.
1: Southside 551.
0: Check 51, check select the level, clear the runway, flight level 8.
1: Yes, this is my level 8, 0551, next to the left.

That's the code. Did you get Tremont 989, and we're passing flight level 152 now for flight level 160, routing to Reznor. Flight level 280, Tremont 989.

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Goodbye. Cork 1199, goodbye, SSC 1 Delta.

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1: 134-260, Charmont 989, bye.
2: Osprey 62, connect our afternoon. Osprey 62, active runway 26 QNH is 1010, clear to enter VFR. You report next when you have field in sight, landing 26.

0: 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IX51 Shannon Approach, 121.4, bye-bye.
1: Papa 1-4, I-5-1.
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0: Tower, November 6 to Alpha Victor, request the latest surface conditions and our clearance if it's available.
1: November 6, 1 Alpha Victor, the weather, the wind is 350 degrees, 14 max 27 knots. Runway 26 news, temperature plus 9er and the QNH 1010.
0: With all that, 6-1 Alpha Victor.
1: And your clearance to your destination, Kilo Uniform Golf November, via the ORFAD 1 Bravo departure, flight level 90, squawk 6331.
0: November 6-1 Alpha Victor is clear to Kilo Uniform Golf November via the ORFAD 1 Bravo, climb flight level 90, squawk 6331.
1: We're back, is great.

0: Fox at China, 1-2-0-FOX at China, please. Coast Guard Island, 1-2-0-FOX at China, please.
1: Coast Guard Island, 1-2-0-FOX, we've completed our Thompson and area of operation. We are trying to increase the present speed and request 9 flight level 150 if possible.
0: Coast Guard Island, 1-2-0-FOX at Shanghai, stand by for that.

0: Alaska, 1204 Foxtrot, return to Shine Control Base, this in climb to flight level 150.
1: Climb flight level 150,
0: I'm just going
1: to enter the window
0: direction. 1204 Foxtrot. Okay, Tango Golf Country Coast Watch 119, that's 19, bye bye.
2: Santa November 32, I'm with the Alpha Saturn 7500 for 12000 direction knowledge.
0: November 321 of this Alpha, should go identify time to flight level 300.
2: Flight level 300, 32 on with the Alpha.
3: Santa, good afternoon, this is Summer from the Alpha with you. We're flying flight level 160, we're going to head in for a moment to avoid weather, and we are able to go direct to Ogden now at any stage. And that's like a 280 on course for Bell Shamrock,
0: 1-3-8. And 1-3-8, confirmed passing level?
3: We are passing flight level 124 now, Shamrock 1-3-8.

0: Roger, next 4-5 of 2-6 number 1.
1: That's 4-5 number 1.

0: Fox, but just for information, when you called me, you were in a space that started, sorry, control tower space was starting at flight level 5-5, just for information for the next time.
1: Copy that, I apologize, please turn out of my clear box.

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1: Oscillator 62, clear land 26, KFI Alpha stand 2, wind is 360 degrees, 16 knots.
0: Smith land runway 26, taxi the Alpha stand 2, Oscillator 62.
2: Now it is now 1434.
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Channel, good afternoon. Channel 49 Delta, passing flight level 205, climbing flight level 220, Diego. Flight level 300, we're passing flight level 210 now, Channel 49 Delta.

0: 7 Golf Juliet, climb inside about 160, direct Alano.
1: Ryanair 7 Golf Juliet, you identify, climb to 5240, clear to Tuvan.
0: Climb inside about 240, direct Tuvan, Ryanair 7 Golf Juliet.

0: on the Gulf, Juliet, sorry, change of plan. Stop climb 5020, and then establish some track to 2 Venice, then right 10 degrees.
1: The new heading will be 2190.
0: Banner 7 Golf Juliet, roger, flight heading 235.
1: Heading 235,
0: Banner 7 Golf Juliet. Banner 97 Uniform Golf, clear to Arbok, flight 1730. Banner 8, Manor, Tango, Imash, and low country 5, level 210. Banner 97, Uniform Golf, clear to Arbok, descent to 5130.
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0: Hedjavik, Banner 97, Uniform Golf. Banner 97, Uniform Golf, clear to Arbok, descent to 5130. Banner 98, Descent, fly, identify, country
2: 5290. Banner 98,
0: Liner 8, Niner, Tango, Lima, confirm squawk. Liner 8, Niner, Tango, Lima, Shami, confirm squawk. Liner 8, Niner, Tango, Lima, Shami. Liner 8, Niner, Tango, Lima, confirm squawk.
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0: Liner 8, Niner, Tango, Lima, Shaman, identified, clear to inject, going to 5230. Liner 7, Golf, Juliet, going to 5230.
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1: Is it possible to land at 06 in Shannon? Skydiver 1-0, Foster.
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1: Go ahead, Hotel Adam 104.
0: Okay, and it's just for understanding on our side and for clarification. North, 51 North base is controlled air service at 80, south of that is SOTA, our base is flight level 55, below that is Shanghai, uncontrolled. We lost comms with you, and we did advise Shanghai that you were in the area, but just for down the road and into the future, below 55 is uncontrolled, so we have to advise Shanghai. So we just get a detail on the operation and how further south of 51 North for everybody to be a bit clearer.

0: So our furthest point down was 50 degrees 42 decimal to 6 north.
1: Yeah, and that's understood. We did observe it on radar just in the area. It's no issue. It's just we give Shamik a heads up to make sure that there's nothing operational in that area. And the base is 5-5. Once you're north of 51, base is 0. But I'll just...
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0: Copy that,
2: 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Mark, we'll get to ask you. Local, Colorado, Mexico.
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1: Shamrock 78 for your mushroom, low identified, climb to flight code 240.
0: Cross out of a 240, Shamrock 78,
2: US. Good afternoon, Sunset 98, X-ray, climbing flight level 240 to Vegas.
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2: 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We're requesting flight level 340.

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Shannon Delta 155, 137, climate 16,000. 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
0: thank you. Edgar Island 120 Foxtrot. 24 uniform Delta, red, copy. 24 uniform Delta at time 1400, wind is 340 degrees, 190 knots. Visibility over 10, clouds, view at 2800 feet, broken at 3300 feet, temperature 10, dew point 3, QNH connect 1010, and no significant change in the next 2 hours.
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0: 24 uniform Delta descent to Baikal 200.

0: Tower, Gulfstream November 61 Alpha Victor, we're ready for engine start.
1: November 61 Alpha Victor, start of the approved with the Marshall.
0: Start approved with the Marshall, 61 Alpha Victor.

0: Control, hello, Deathstone 4, 3 Delta. 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
0: Continuous grid, Gemstone 43 Delta.
2: 362, are you on a flight plan somewhere or are you information only?
3: We are on a flight plan. We're squawking 2640, Ballina, sorry.
2: So you're going to Ballina, so you're not going off Ballyhonus, confirm?
3: Very firm, Ballina.
2: Okay, up north to Ballina, copy to Osprey 62. You lift air taxi via Alpha and line up runway 26.
3: Lift air taxi Alpha, line up runway 26, Osprey 62.

0: Houston, hello, Oscar 51 Tango, over your route to the waterport.
1: That's 51 Tango information, good day, again, H1011 Hex Pascal, zone on top, again, RTS Hex report, Dungar. Again, H1011,
0: report Dungar by Oscar 51 Tango.

0: queue for units on Delta. The other service units, contact Punta 120, respond 705. Left.
1: 1-3-0-5, Delta, thank you, bye-bye. Conor Tower, Islam, from Delta, descending flight level 100 in Bad Hexto, and we are on radio 091 from Conor VOR, distance 49 miles.
2: Runner 24 unit from Delta, Connacht afternoon, and continue to expo straight in Isle of Sula, runway 26.
1: Isle of Sula, runway 26, and T-Fred from Delta, thank you.
2: Officer 62, just confirm you are clear to take off for the right turn.
3: Okay, clear to take off, right turn, Officer 62, thanks.
0: Shamrock 1060, or if you were given speed by doubling, resume on speed.
4: Okay, we were given 290 or greater, we're currently 290. I'll give you what you want.
0: Resume on speed.
2: And Osprey 62, not above 2,000 feet VFR, report next Connacht boundary outbound.
3: Not above 2,000 feet and report the boundary outbound, Osprey 62.

0: Bravo, good evening, runner 56, Juliet Yankee, 5671, climbing 90, Bumble.
1: Runner 56, thank you, Shank, for identifying, contact call 270, clear to Bumble.
0: Bumble, 11270, runner 56, Juliet Yankee.
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0: 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Bye bye.
1: 134 630, Shannon 77 Charlie. Goodbye.
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1: Under 24, you have to Delta Zen 5000 feet, QNH 1010, report localized established.
0: 5000 feet, QNH 1010, report on establishment localizer, 2 from Delta.

0: Shannon Isar 4190 climbing 160 on heading 300. Shannon Isar 4 climb level 280 Isar 4190. Affirm Isar 4190. On navigation Mythic, and we're passing 157 right now.
1: November 61, Alpha Victor, the surface wind 340 degrees, 15, max 27 knots, runway 26, clear to take off.
0: Clear to take off, runway 26, 61 Alpha Victor.
1: 102.4 uniform depth, descent 3,000 feet, cleared Alethu, runway 26, reports 5 miles.
2: Descending 3,000 feet and reports 5 miles, descent 5,000 feet.
0: Descent 5,000 feet, 180,

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1: Deliver 6-1 Alpha Victor, contact Shannon frequency 119.075. Good day.
0: 119.075, 6-1 Alpha Victor, good day.
2: Shannon, good day, Ryanair, please. Fox, Foxy, Mandalona, passing flight level 115-416.
3: Ryanair 3, Foxy, Foxy, channel identified, climb to flight level 230 on restricted.
2: That's flight level 230 on restricted, Ryanair 3, Fox, Foxy.
0: Shannon, good afternoon, Gulfstream November 6-1 Alpha Victor out of 7.3 for flight level 90, turning direct Kilo November 698. Check Bilto, climb flight level 230, 6-1 Alpha Victor. Focus 6231 for 6-1 Alpha Victor.

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1: 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To Amoco, climbing flight level 280, Channel 56, Papa Sierra.
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1: Runway 24, unit from Delta, surface wind is 340 degrees, 20 knots, runway 26, clear to land.
0: Clear to land, runway 26, 2 from Delta.

0: 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Wind check.
1: Wind check is 340 degrees, 23 knots.
0: Thank you.
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1: Channel Surrender 53, Channel Control, good day, identified clear to Ireland, find flight level
0: 380,
1: Channel Germany 387, descending level 240 in South Poland. Mr. Germany 387, Channel, identified descent to flight level 200.
0: Continue descent at 200, and is there any chance to coordinate the dialect AVOC to avoid weather during the descent, Mr. Germany 387?
1: Great time, Roger, stand by. 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
2: Thank you, Joel. Good evening from the Shamrock 9, Charlie Juliet, passing 13.3 from 160 to Inker. Entertain flight level 260, Shamrock 9, Charlie Juliet.

0: 85 Romeo, contact channel 134 Desmos 630. Bye bye.
1: Tango, this is Ryanair 161 Bravo, passing 58 Simon and Air 02 Papa.
0: Ryanair 161 Bravo, Simon,
1: Papa. Papa, continue passing 1 Air 0 Ryanair 161 Bravo.

0: Good afternoon, my name is Jason Robert. I'm going to see that. I'm going to find you.
1: Landing 96 Bravo 2 HM, hello, identified. 3-0 navigation to Ledgo, climb to cycle 230.
0: Thank you very much, all navigation to Ledgo. I'm glad to see you. Happy to go, right? Bravo 2 here.
1: Climb to 57 Delta Bravo, contact Shannon 134.6300. Bye bye.

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1: Roger that, and it's 1-7-8-5-0 for Mike Disk November.
0: Ciao. This is Germany 387, contact Alpha in 135.65. 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

0: good afternoon, Echo 14 Alpha. We're sending you 1,700 feet from 2633 onward to 1,500.
1: Alpha 14 Alpha information, good afternoon. And QNH1011 hexapascal, going on fast in the FR26, and of course, to beam. Some guy from
0: 2633. 1711 and report this.

0: good afternoon, this is Rescue 115.
1: Rescue 115, information, good afternoon, QNH 1011, hex Pascal, zone on traffic in the airport, this is Rescue 4 switching to local frequency. Thank you. You're probably aware, I've been advised Rescue 118 will be departed by the shortly, he also unbound to the island.
0: Okay, that's good.
1: Whiskey, descending Fargo 200
0: towards
1: Dura. Sorry, 3 of Whiskey, descending Control, good data, identified the correct name, runway 24, descend flight of Lazio.
0: Flight of Lazio, 24.

0: Gunner, good afternoon, Ryanair. 6 a pop at passing flight level 168, climbing flight level 190 to Deepak.
1: Ryanair 6 a pop, getting control, gate data, flight time, flight level 290.
0: Thank you, flight level 290, Ryanair 6.

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0: 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One item of traffic just appears in between eastbound and RC-115.
1: Understand. Oliver, can we get the weather, please?
2: Weather 45 Romeo Echo, surface wind is 350 degrees, 20 knots. Romeo 26 in use. Temperature plus 9er and the QNH 1010.
1: That's copied, runway 26 in the US, QNH 1010, 45 Romeo Echo, thank you.
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0: Ryanair 1, Uniform Papa, Shannon, identify descent to flight level 140.
1: Descent flight level 140, Ryanair 1, Uniform Papa.

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0: 7 Friday, Papa Shannon identifies descend to flight level 200, speed 270 knots or less.
1: Descend flight level 200 and 270 left in the summer, 7 Friday.

0: Tamak 58 Papa report speed Dublin 135 decimal 655.
1: 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Bye bye.

0: 5-1-Tango information, good day, no taxi FR 26 in H1011, taxi Pascal, support the beam, Mina.
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1: Good, H1011, Oscar 517.
2: Ryanair 1 uniform, Pascal, descend flight level 100.
1: Descend flight level 100, Ryanair 1 uniform, Pascal.

0: Three, Charlie 7, if you're out. Passenger plate level 46, claim the plate level 90. Correct, Gotham. Request plate level 340, approved.
1: Tamarack 7, Echo Gulf, Shannon, identifies climb flight level 150.
0: Plate level 150, thank you, Charlie 7, if you're out.

0: Tower, good afternoon, it's Rescue 118 with you, just out of the cycle zone for Inish 1.
1: Rescue 18, connect afternoon, transit is through VFR, direct track, QNH 1010, not above 2,000 feet, and next report passing west to beam the airport.
0: Roger, clear to transit VFR 1010, the QNH, and we'll call west to beam. Rescue 18, how are you, Mike?
1: It's Ronnie.
0: Sorry, Ronnie, same thing.
2: Connet Tower, runner 1 uniform Papa, descending flight level 100 inbound Hexpo. We are 44 DME, 737-8200 aircraft, we're QNH
1: 1010. Runner 1 uniform Papa, Connet, afternoon, continue to Hexpo straight in, ILS Sula, runway 26, no delay.
2: Sorry to Hexpo for the ILS approach, runway 26, no delay. And can we get the latest weather, please, runner 1 uniform Papa?
1: FM, the current wind is 360 degrees, 14 max 25 knots. 10 kilometres, a few cloud at 2,500, some broken cloud at 4,100, temperature 10, dew point 4, and the Connet QNH 1010.
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0: Gamma 7 Echo Gulfstream, further left bend, please. I have 51, no HCC restrictions.
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2: 5,000 feet, we're QNH 1010, report, look close, established, run at 1 uniform buffer.

0: Tarmac at 7, Echo Golf on the heading climb flight level 290.
1: On the heading climb flight level 290, thank you, Shannon 7 across.
0: Tarmac 7, Echo Golf, report the heading Shannon 134, decimal 630, good day.
1: 134630, good day, Shannon 7 across.
2: London Stansted.
3: Flight 45 Romeo Echo, extension to London Stansted by the Elgook from Bravo departure, flight level 90, squawk 4654.
2: Clear to London Stansted with the Elgook from Bravo departure, initially climbing flight level 90 and the squawk 4654, Ryanair 45 Romeo Echo.
3: Rebecca, it's correct, you have a CTOT 1555.
2: Let's copy down at 45 Romeo Echo.
0: Shamrock 992, Shandon Control identified for passing level.
1: Passing level
0: 156, Shamrock 992, climb to flight level 200.
1: Passing level 200, Shamrock 992.

0: Check 5-1, clear to left on.
1: Danica, let's go, first one.
2: Turn, good afternoon, turn 284, agree.
0: Charlie 284, reach 5.
2: Roger, we're running slightly behind the scheduled time by a point of time, throughput level 6.1, 490, squawk 0060. Requesting flight level 170 to cruise and routing towards basement, Charlie 284.
0: Charlie 284, Shannon, you are identified as with and Shannon controls airspace, climbing to flight level 90, standby for her.
2: Travel level 90, standing by, Charlie 284.
0: Ryanair 701, descend to flight level 130.
1: Descend to flight level 130, Ryanair 701.
0: Charlie 284, Shannon, climb to flight level 170.
2: Climb to level 170, Charlie 284.
3: Boundary to the southwest for freaks to change.
4: Check all the boundary outbound, Wilco, rescue 118.

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1: 21 Uniform Papa, descend 3,000 feet, clear Ellis Sulu, runway 26, report 5 miles.
0: Descend 3,000 feet, report 5 miles, clear for the ice approach, runway 26, runway 1 Uniform Papa.

0: 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Пусть трафик 206-40.
1: KLM 85 Buster, stand in identified, is going to flight level 100.
0: 100 километра.

0: Tide route to Lasno, climb flight level 150.
1: Climb level 150, direct Lasno.
0: Amax 992, Shannon, reduce speed now 250 knots or less. Shamrock 992, descend to flight level 120.
1: Flight level 120, Shamrock. Shannon Ryan, 6 Mike Kilo, descending flight level 200, and to Brennan.
0: Rhino 6 Mike Kilo, you are identified, and you can contact us at 135-655 today.
1: 135-655, 6 Mike Kilo.
0: Rhino 701, Shannon, descend to flight level 65, Shannon transition level.
1: Descend 6-8, flight 65, Rhino 701.
2: 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No known traffic on route to Inishmore to effective, but your company, Rescue 115, is already there. So, and there was some activity around the airfield. So you can report change to local frequency, please.
1: One more number called traffic now to Rescue 118.
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0: you're in 8 seconds. 701, this is 5 minutes. 701, it's flight level 6065, Shannon transition level.
1: Flight level 065, 701. And low Shamrock 119, flash at flight level 126, and flight level 160 with an escort for Dobro Giovanni.
0: Shamrock 119, Shannon identified for Dobro and climbed to flight level 220. Shamrock 886, climb to flight level 240.
1: Climb level 240, Shamrock 886.
0: Rhino 701, contact Kelly 123.325, radar service terminated.
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0: 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Hex 1011, Hex 1011, Hex 1011, Hex 1011, Hex 1011, Hex 1011, Hex 1011, Hex 1011, Hex 1011, Hex 1011, Hex 1011, Hex 1011, Hex 1011, Hex 1011, Hex 1011, Hex 1011, Hex 1011, Hex 1011, Hex 1011, Hex 1011, Hex 1011, Hex 1011, Hex 1011, Hex 1011, Hex 1011, Hex 1011, Hex 1011, Hex 1011, Hex 1011, Hex 1011, Hex 1011, Hex 1011, Hex 1011, Hex 1011, Hex Denmark 992, contact Cork 419, that's 419 today.
1: Cork 419,
0: Denmark 919, climb to flight level 280.
1: Stand by level 280, Denmark 119.

0: 119, just a comm check on the backup transmitter. How'd you read? Shamrock 119, Shannon, just a comm check on the backup transmitter. How'd you read?
1: Shannon, hello, Shannon 2, Alpha Papa, climbing flight level 240, and approaching Dagon. Mr. Monkosh, Shannon 2, Alpha.

0: 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How'd you read?
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0: 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Can you pass that on?
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1: Roger, surface wind is 350 degrees, 16 knots. Visibility of 10 kilometers, few cloud 2,800, scatter cloud 3,700, temperature 10, dew point 3, Connacht QNH 1010. You can expect an ILS Zulu approach runway 26.
0: Expecting ILS Zulu runway 26, all copied with a QNH 1010, Ryanair 4151, Tokyo Radar.
1: Roger.

0: 10 on Delta Airline, 690 Kilo Foxtrot, 971 Zero inbound, keep it up.
1: 4-0-6-9 Kilo Foxtrot, stand and identify.
0: Standing good day, Shimmer 23, beam passing 113 to 160 Zero.
1: Shahat 1, X-ray Lima, stand and identify, clear to Ernan, climb to flight level 260.
0: To Ernan now, and climbing level 260, Shimmer 23, Lima.

0: Rhino 69 kilo Foxtrot, climb to flight level 240.
1: Satellite 240, Rhino 69 kilo Foxtrot.

0: Mark 1 X-ray Lima, Hunter Shannon, 134, decimal 260, good day.
1: 34, 260, Mark 1 X-ray Lima, good day.
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0: Stand up, very good afternoon. I'm 3, November, Golf, descent, passing 321 for 230, direction 210.
1: Burner, 3, November, Golf, stand and identify, descent, flight level 170.
0: And descent level 170, my name is 3, November, Golf. Radar, Rhino 4151, descent, flight level 400.
1: Rhino 4151, Shannon, identify, descend flight level 100.
0: Descend flight level 100, Rhino 4151.

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0: China Roger, report approaching Limerick City.
3: Runner 35 Kilo Yankee, the surface wind is 350 degrees, 17 max 23 knots, runway 26 in use, temperature plus 10, the QNH 1010.
4: Temperature with QNH 1010.
1: Mitchell Miles, Ward, inning 4. Away with local traffic, we'd like 35 Blancos for 45 minutes, please, as the length of a flight watch.
0: 118, that's all copy, tell Junior Airborne.
1: Rescue 18
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6: Ryanair 69 Kilo, Foxtrot descend to flight level 140.
1: Descend to level 140, Ryanair 69 Kilo, Foxtrot.

0: 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I'll go back to Vera before departure.
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1: 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Ryanair 69 Kilo Foxtrot, Contact Carry 123.325, radar service terminated.
4: Good day, good bye, thank you.

0: Center 4151, established localizer runway 26 for now, 17 miles.
1: Center 4151, descend 3,000 feet, you're cleared ILS Zulu, runway 26, report 5 miles.
0: Descend out to 3,000 feet, clear for the ILS, runway 26, call you, establish 6 miles, Ryanair 4151.
1: Ryanair 45, Romeo Echo, contact Shannon, Momo 9.075, g'day.
2: Momo 9.075, Ryanair 45, Romeo Echo, cheers, g'day. Shango Day, Ryanair 45, Romeo Echo, Albert from Bravo, passed in 5178, climb in 90, escort 4654 with Iden. Flyflower 270, direct both of them, Ryanair 45, Romeo Echo.

0: requesting departure clearance to Liverpool with QNH 1017.
1: 35 Kilo Yankee, clearance to Liverpool, offer me 26, Elgux 1 Bravo departure. Flight level 90, squawk 1465.
0: Elgux 1 Bravo, flight level 90, squawk is 1465, Ryanair, 35 Kilo Yankee.
1: And Rebecca, correct, current seat touch is 1659.
0: 1659, thank you much.
2: Good day, 281.
3: Ryanair 14 Quebec Alpha, Tisno, Shannon identified to Tisno 1 Golf Arrival, runway 34, descent flight level 140.
2: Tisno 14 Quebec Alpha, Tisno 1 Golf, runway 34, Ryanair 14 Quebec Alpha.

0: Ryanair 4151, established ILS runway 266 miles.
1: Ryanair 4151, surface wind is 360 degrees, 13 knots, runway 26, clear to land.
0: Clear to land, runway 26, Ryanair 4151.

0: 496 Shang Control, identify, climb flight level 29 as well.
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0: 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Can you put a ready message in for us, please?
1: Yeah, we'll do that.

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1: Camera 38 Yankee, Shannon Control, identified, clear to inject the climb flight level 290.
0: Level 290, 3, 3, 3, 3, 3, 3, 3, 3, 3, 3, 3, 3, 3, 3, 3, 3, 3, 3, 3, 3, 3, 3, 3, 3, 3, 3, 3, 3, 3, 3, 3, 3, 3, 3, 3, 3, 3, 3, 3, 3, 3, 3, 3, 3, 3, 3, 3, 3, 3, 3, 3, 3, 3, 3, 3, 3, 3, 3, 3, 3, 3, 3, 3, 3, 3, 3, 3, 3, 3, 3, 3, 3, 3, 3, 3, 3, 3, 3, 3, 3, 3, 3, 3, 3, 3, 3, 3, 3, 3, 3, 3, 3, 3, 3, 3, 3, 3, 3, 3, 3, 3, 3, 3, 3, 3, 3, 3, 3, 3, 3, 3, 3, 3, 3, 3, 3, 3, 3, 3, 3, 3, 3, 3, 3,

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0: Seen any TPDLT issues from our side?
1: You're not showing connected, we'll just try it again.
0: Okay, we can try notifying and it seems to go live and gone again. Looks like it's active now.
1: Yeah, it seems to be there now. I'll send you a text.

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0: November 58 Alpha Juliet, Dunham identified and descend to flight level 80.
1: Okay, descend to flight level 80, New Alpha. Shuttle Ryanair 89 Alpha Juliet, Alpha 278-240, let go.
0: Ryanair 89 Alpha Juliet, Dunham identified. Clear to Atlam to rejoin the Orson Modern Golf Rival Runway 34, descend to flight level 180.
1: Clear direct to Atlam, descend to flight level 180, Ryanair 89 Delta.
2: Departure out of runway 26, climbing flight level 90, squawking 0533 for Ryanair 1 Whiskey Uniform.
3: And we back to scratch.
4: Tower Rescue 5, vacated Alpha, run with us, we're not to report.
3: Rescue 5, come next.
5: So, 42650, routing to the course inbound for both
6: numbers. Alpha 5, Wrangler information, good day, KNH 1010, hex soft dials. 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
5: Again, report.
0: Tamarack 107, Shannon identified, here's to Nevin, climb to flight level 280.
1: Here's to Nevin, climb to flight level 280.

0: November 58 Alpha Juliet, report ahead, Shannon Morton 21.4 today.
1: 121.4, report ahead, 58 Alpha Juliet.

0: 89 Delta Juliet, descend flight level 100.
1: Descend flight 100, 89 Delta Juliet. Confirm set level 89 Delta Juliet.
0: Runner 89 Delta Juliet, flight level 100.
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0: Scorpion, 6207.
1: Rhino, 7388 Yankee, Shannon, identified time, flight level 170.
0: Climber, unrestricted, flight level 170, 7208.

0: KLM 70 Alpha,
1: Shannon identified, clear to Bamba, climb flight level 190.
0: To Bamba, level 190, KLM 70.

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1: 119 or Decimal Niner, after 5-1 Tango, goodbye.
2: KLM 70 Alpha, time to flight 230.
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2: Ryanair 76 Romeo Kilo, Shannon identified, clear to Bamba, climb flight to 370.
3: Sorry, Bamba, climb level 370, Ryanair 76,
2: Ryanair 76 Romeo Kilo, climb now flight to 290.
3: Bamba, level 290, Ryanair 76, Sunning.
2: JLS 70 Alpha, climb flight level 270.
3: Flight level 270.
2: Zone 18, Battle 1000. Ryanair 76 Romeo Kilo, Contact Cannon 134.630, okay?
3: 34630, Ryanair 76 Romeo Kilo.

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2: Grindr, 3-5 Kilo Yankee, I request an entrance nozzle.
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3: Tango Shannon, good evening, radar contact, descent to flight about 8-0.
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0: Shannon, good evening. Golf Oscar Tango, Sierra Tango. Flight of late zero, heading 260 degrees for weather avoidance. But happy to take up track back for chicken.
1: Golf Oscar Tango, Sierra Tango, Shannon, good evening to your good afternoon radar contact. And you flew to us to Ulta, Uniform Lima, Sierra India, Tango.

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0: Clear Tango, identified and you're cleared to Olsett, Uniform Lima, Sierra India Tango.
1: Cleared Uniform Lima, Sierra India Tango, call clear, thank you.
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1: 20-3, Mike Alpha 8 from contact over now, frequency 135, the host 655, all good.
0: 135, 655, 6
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0: left 23 for
1: Tango, that is 3.

0: Ground, now 1 Whiskey Uniform, ready for departure.
1: Ground 1 Whiskey Uniform, surface 340 degrees, 18 knots, runway 26, cliff takeoff.
0: Clear takeoff to 6, Ryanair, 1 Whiskey Uniform.
2: Runway 35 Kilo Yankee, request taxi.
1: Runway 35 Kilo Yankee, taxi holding point Alpha, hold short 26, port ready.
2: Alpha, hold short, runway 26, port ready, runway 35 Kilo Yankee.
3: Ryanair 520 Tango, contact Shannon approach 121.4.
4: Now request right heading 260 degrees for weather.
3: Okay, Tango, that is approved.
4: Right 260 degrees.

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2: Runway 15 Kilo from contact Shannon 119.075. Good day.
3: 19705 Ryanair, Wallace King from back.
2: Yeah, just check that frequency 119.075.
3: 075, thank you.
0: Central 18 Kilo Shannon, descend flight level 100.
1: Flight level 100, Central 18 Kilo.
3: Shanghai Ryanair, one with uniform, passing 5-8, climbing 9-0, Elbux 1 Bravo, Scoring Island. Climbing now, flight level 230 Ryanair, one with uniform.
4: Watcher, Roma 26.
2: 35 Kilo Yankee, enter backtrack, landing Roma 26.
4: Enter backtrack, line up on runway 26, runway 35 Kilo Yankee.

0: Sunland Golf Sierra Tango, request now to set flight level 50 and direct back to Uniform Lima, Sierra India Tango.
1: Golf Oscar Tango Sierra Tango Shannon, descend to flight level 80, further descent is at your own discretion into the FIO as no known traffic in the FIO to effect. Copy Shannon 2H, 1010, head to pass out.
0: I'll descend by discretion on the 2H, 1010, and have to turn left direct, beautiful beam of Sierra India Tango.
1: Roger.

0: Ryanair 6, Fox Hotel, Hotel, Shannon, good afternoon, come from Squawk.
1: Squawk 3604, Ryanair
0: 6, Ryanair 6, Fox Hotel, Hotel, Shannon. Radar identified climb to flight level 170 when passing 4,000 feet, cleared two checks direct.
1: Fox Hotel, Hotel,
2: direct, climb to 170, Ryanair 6, Fox Hotel. 3, 5 Kilo, Yankee, have a good day.
0: That is speed is at your own discretion.
2: Show control, good afternoon, runway 35 Kilo Yankee, passing 3,400, climbing flight level 90, Elgux 1 Bravo, Squawk 1465. Climb flight level 230, clear, both from direct, runway 35 Kilo Yankee.

0: And Air 1 with the uniform, John and Klein, to flight level 270.
1: Climbing 270, Ryanair, 1 whiskey.
0: Rescue 118, John, and did you get an update on Rescue 115 position?
2: Sound Rescue 118, is with Rescue 115, thank you.
0: Roger, thank you.
2: And that's the rescue 118, Vegas Victor is now on the ground, Galway Hospital, Katrina.
3: Rescue 118, temporary closure time 1648.
2: Rescue 118.
4: Golf Air Tango is level 4000 feet on the altitude 1013.
0: Golf Air Tango, right. No known traffic to the Tamak 832, Shannon Klein, to flight level 298.
5: Flight level 290, Tamak 832.

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1: Ryanair 6, Fox Hotel, what is your best level?
0: 230, Ryanair
1: 6, Fox Hotel. Roger, Ryanair 6, Fox Hotel, fine, flight level 230.
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8, correct. Legend 8, 3-1, repeat, contact, Corky Post, 119er, that's 119er today.

0: Air 6, Foxtrot Hotel, descent flight level 170.
1: Descent flight level 170, Ryanair, Foxtrot Hotel.
0: Ryanair 6, Foxtrot Hotel, reported clear level to Dublin, frequency 135, decimal 655, okay?
1: Clear level 35655, Ryanair, Foxtrot Hotel, good day.

0: 749 Delta, China, good evening to you. 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

0: Good afternoon, Ryanair 4205, uniform. Fairly calls in the 2-4-1 November passing. Flight level 46 to flight level 9 is out.
1: Ryanair 405, uniform, Salmon Grove, evening radar contact, climb to flight level 230.
0: That's all right, 220, Ryanair 405, uniform.

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0: Roger, turn right heading 060.
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2: Sign on, hello, Brown Air 44, Mike Hotel, we are descending from level 220, Bunet.
0: Ryanair 44, Mike Hotel, sign on, good evening, radar contact East End, just like the host 200.
2: Descending from level 200, Brown Air 44, Mike Hotel.
3: November 58, Alpha Juliet, that is 2,500 for 5,000.
0: November 58, Alpha Juliet, Shannon, hello, two radar contact on departure, climb to flight level 290, cleared Liffey direct.
3: Flight level 290, yeah, let's see, Liffey direct here for 5,000. System from the flight level for 5,000.
0: Flight at altitude, clear level, flight level 290. Ryanair 405 Uniform, contact Shannon, frequency 134.630,
2: I think. 134.630, Ryanair 405 Uniform, good.
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2: Shannon, Mason, good evening, Air 4, 113.
3: Air 4, 113, Shannon, good evening to you. QNH is 1010 hectopascals, no known observed traffic effects, report to the frequency at a
2: time, please. Roger, copy 1010 with advice to the gentleman. Go on, Air 4, 113.
3: Thank you. Rescue 118 Shannon, good evening, the Northern QNH 1011 hectopascals, known on traffic to expect, and your estimate for Sligo when you have it, please.
4: Sligo 11, copy, Sligo, approximately on the hour after a little bit of training, rescue 118.
3: 1800 or so, thank you, sir. Rescue 118 Shannon, just to let you know, kind of our close at the moment.
4: Copy. Rescue 118, we'll call you approach. I'll go
3: behind me. That's perfect, thank you, sir.

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0: Miami, Delaware, Portugal, 13 Delta Uniform, descending level 2302, Quebec.
1: Postal 13 Delta Uniform, Shannon, hello, radar contact, descend, flight level 17.
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0: Rescue 1, we need information.
1: Rescue 1, Echo.
0: Okay, sir, I'm not aware of any local activity in Connacht, in the flying shelter, but I can't see anybody at the moment. I don't know if you want to try local frequency. And just to let you know that Sligo are out of the tower until 18 o'clock.
1: Well, there's something that was...

118, just by tune this time, routing north to Sligo 1002.

0: center, place air core 1-2-75, stick to bed, control the center, question closure.
1: Air core 1-2, center, take it to bed, flight plan closed, 1735, good evening.
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1: Air 3-1, Foxtrot Whiskey Shannon, hello to you, radar contact, a kid on the Solvik 1 Golf arrival, east end to flight level 100.
0: Solvik 1 Golf arrival, flight level 100, Alan, 3-1-4-4-3.

0: Rescue 1-8-Shannon, that's understood. 122.10, sorry, 122.1, and as I said, they're not due back in the tower until 1800.
1: Yes, I will land with them.
0: Thank you. Bye.

0: 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Temperature model 110-160, direct heading.
1: Shamrock 574, Shannon, good evening, 2 radar contact, time to cycle 2900.
0: Shamrock 2900, 574.

0: Center control, send stone 17 Charlie on climb 5090 and inbound stop up.
1: 10-1-1-7 Charlie, Santa, good evening to you, radar contact, climb to flight level 170, clear to
0: 5-0. Climb to flight level 170 and clear to 5-0. Stand by. 10-1-1-7 Charlie.

0: Control of the city, Ryanair 57, Papa Whiskey, you are tracking around with 7906, passing altitude 2500, climbing altitude 5000.
1: Ryanair 57, Papa Whiskey, Shannon, good evening to you, radar contact on departure, climb to flight level 230.
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1: 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Radar contact on departure, climb to flight code 230, cleared NORAD, direct.
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0: direct to Texas.
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0: Nine Hotel Sierra Echo Bravo, I read you Trent 5, let me. Roger this, just seeing north of Donegal Town there, no known traffic in the Shannon FIOS effect. Sligo QNH 1011 hectopascals, and Sligo are now back up. And 9 Hotel Bravo Shannon, next reported have been fatality Shannon, so there's no contact over to Sligo Tower 122.1.
1: Good day, Ryan. 20 Delta Bravo, descending
0: flight level 200, Bata, Baraka. 20 Delta Bravo Shannon, good evening, radar contact, descend to flight level 80.
1: Descend level 80, Ryan. 20 Delta Bravo.

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0: Blue Max 99 Bravo, Kerry Weather, when you're ready. Surface wind given 340 degrees at 10 knots, visibility is 10 kilometres, cloud is broken, 2,700 feet, temperature plus 11, dew point plus 16, Kerry QNH 1012 hectopascals, and expect the eyelet only 26 from Inrad.
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Skywalk 109, passing flight number 110, turn flight number 110, back up. I have a 3G there, Skywalk 109.

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2: Shannon's low, Jeff, on 48 Delta, flight level 140 to Delta Lima 101, standing by for descent. Roger, thanks. Clear to enter control airspace into descent, flight level 80, Jeff, on 48 Delta. Dublin gave us direct to Donegal, Jeff, go 48 Delta. A firm, Jeff, go 48 Delta.

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1: Toronto Running 21 Papa Charlie, climbing Foxhall 190 Drexel.
0: Center 21 Papa Charlie, climbing control, good evening, radar contact. Turn right, heading 185 feet. See you off the direction track.
1: Heading
0: 185
1: right, 21 Papa Charlie.
0: 21 Papa Charlie, climbing flight level 23.
1: Climbing flight level 21 Papa Charlie.
0: MSON 48 Delta, contact Senegal Tower 129.805, radar service terminal. Goodbye.
2: Senegal Tower 129.805, MSON 48 Delta, thank you.

0: Great,
1: Earthbound 1-2, Quebec, passing 2,000 feet on the runway.
0: Earthbound 1-2, Quebec, passing 2,000 feet on the runway. Earthbound 1-2, Quebec, passing 2,000 feet on the runway. Earthbound 1-2, Quebec, passing 2,000 feet on the runway.
1: Earthbound 1-2, Quebec, passing 2,000 feet on the runway. Earthbound 1-2, Quebec, passing 2,000 feet on the runway. Earthbound 1-2, Quebec, passing 2,000
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1: Ryanair. 135, 230, Ryanair, 21 Papa Charlie, Ryanair.

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1: Ryanair 34 Lima Mike, Challenge, good evening, event flight expected to spread in Islas Port, runway 34, descend flight with 1.
0: Control number 100, and expect to spread in approach for the Islas, runway 34, Ryanair 34 Lima Mike.
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1: I'll double check the call to do. 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
1: After 1-4, Alpha, Shaman information. Hello again, 10-8-1-0-1, hex left out. Still no traffic to effect, 10-4-0.
0: 1-4-1-1, report, you're 1-4-1-0.

0: Good evening, Roger. E1, you're back to Castle 144, climbing flight of 190, direct to Deepa.
1: Runner 81, Yankee Quick, Santa Control, good day, and flight time, flight up to 290 on the circuit.
0: Flight up to 290 on the circuit, flight time, runner 81, Yankee Quick.

0: good evening, thank you, Victor 1.
1: Kelly, 1, send the information to CNH 1011 Hex Pascal. See a fan in there for Woodford, do you want to activate that?
0: CFF 1011, it's Waterville there, Woodford. We're just out of Waterville, coming up on Dickville Bay. And is Kerry still open or the ghost?
1: Kerry still open, they're about to have a departure there of. About to have a departure of 1008, but you look for a transit of Kerry?
0: Yes, so
1: I'll bring
0: us just to the west side of the airfield
1: on the way to there. That's copy, I'll give him a call now and be back to you shortly. 2624, no known traffic system.
0: 2624 is up and we should pass by Kerry in about 10 minutes left.

0: 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Say again your spot and passing flight level.
1: I'm saying carrier flight level 230, passing flight level 60, 4-2-5-4.
0: That's 6-9-5-8, thank you. Radar contact and your tier 2 open. Spec Eddie 1, Shannon information, call KTR 123.325. They're expecting you. They're closed for about 10 minutes. They might be still in the zone as they close and it comes last week. But I'll talk to you later anyway.
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0: York, the 1325, Santa Clara, 134, that's the 630.
1: 134, 630, 1325, thank you.

0: 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Turn right heading 060 degrees, the officer correcting you.
1: Right, 060 degrees, 695.
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0: Ground control, good evening, passport 9 November, November 95,000.
1: Passport 9 November, November, standing control, good evening, radar contact, 95,150. Please direct Oscar and report to Pascal.
0: I mean, 150 Oscar and passing for us, passport 9 November, November.
1: Passport 9 November, November, thank you, radar contact.

0: source 9, November, November, time flight level 190.
1: Level 190, source 9, November, November, and this is the final.

0: evening, Phoenix 9 Bob Mike. Descending flight level 200 to Rutger. Current 737 with information. Over.
1: 6-9-1 Mike, Challenger, good evening. Identify the expected 9 approximately 06. Descend flight level 80. You'll have a 77 passing out for right hand side, so it's 79. Post 9 November, November 737, going to pass off your right hand side, 7 miles, 73
0: kilometers. Okay, thank you.

0: Exactly 1-7-8, Logan, QNH is still 1011 hex box. That was known on Tuscan Air Force, Q6, Air Force, Air Force, Air Force, Air Force, Air Force, Air Force,
1: Air Force, Air Force, Air Force, Air Force, Air Force, Air Force, Air Force, Air Force, Air Force, Air Force, Air Force, Air Force, Air Force, Air Force, Air Force, Air Force, Air Force, Air Force, Air Force, Air Force, Air Force, Air Force, Air Force, Air Force, Air Force, Air Force, Air Force, Air Force, Air Force, Air Force, Air Force, Air Force, Air Force, Air Force, Air Force, Air Force, Air Force, Air Force, Air Force, Air Force, Air Force, Air Force, Air Force, Air Force, Air Force, Air Force, Air Force, Air Force, Air Force, Air Force, Air Force, Air Force, Air Force, Air Force, Air Force, Air Force, Air Force, Air Force, Air Force, Air Force, Air Force, Air Force, Air Force, Air Force, Air Force, Air Force, Air Force, Air Force, Air Force, Air Force, Air Force, Air Force, Air Force, Air Force,

0: Post 9, November, November, 326, you're not indicated.
1: 260, that's my post 9, November, November.
2: Hello, Ryanair 49er with Seagull, passing last the rule 5090,
0: Ryanair 49er with Seagull, standing control, good day, identified, clear to bomb, that was 3C, and time to flight
2: 220. 520, 3C, guys, my father, Ryanair 49er with Seagull.
0: 691 Mike, contact 10 approach 121.4, bye bye.
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1: Post 9 Air, November, November. Been ready, ETAMS flight 170.
0: RG 170, Postbus 9 November, November.
1: November, report your clear level and your speed restricted to Delta 135 and 1655,
0: correct? 3-5-6-5-5, thank you, Postbus 9 November.

0: Solo runner 6-9-3 Tango, center flat level 200, direct outbound, 90 on Sunday.
1: Runner 6-9-3 Tango, Shannon, get easy, red account, attack 6-6-9, approach runway 06, descend flight level 120.
0: Descend flight level 120, runner 6-9-3 Tango.
1: Runner 4-9-0 with Gulf, contact Shannon, 134, 163, 0
0: Clip 4-6-3-0, runner 4-9-0 with Gulf, 8.

0: 73, passing flight level 260, descending flight level 230 on radar heading 2153.
1: Charlie 73, Shannon, good evening, radar contact, descend flight level 100, clear to Roswell.
0: Descend flight level 100, clear to Roswell, Shannon 73. Clear, 1093,
2: whatever,
0: 576,
2: stop out, descending
1: flight level 260, on radar heading 2153. Ryanair 576, Papa, Shannon control, good, maintain flight level 25, Shannon
2: 73. Okay, so we stopped to send level 250, confirm it, 576, Papa.
1: You're going to get direct to Tipper now. You're here to Tipper and you can expect a step descent. So you'll probably get continuous, but it'll be a step descent to travel.
2: Okay, so we're focusing direct to Tipper. We're
1: waiting
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2: now.
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1: you.
3: Good afternoon, I'm Fox 12, flat flight level 190 inbound 10-6.
1: All right, 0-Fox 12, channel control, good day then. So I turn left heading 095-23 to up, directing traffic, time to flight level 230.
3: Flight level 230 left heading 095
1: Ryanair 8 0 Fox 12. Ryanair 576 Papa, Tipper 2 Echo arrival runway 06 number 3.
2: Tipper 2 Echo arrival runway 06 Ryanair 576 Papa.

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2: Control, good evening. UPS 249, level 84, climbing 150, direct Oscar.
0: UPS 249, are shutting control, get data on flight time, flight school at 210.
2: Climb level 210, UPS 249.
0: 576 Papa, descent flight level 210.
1: Descent number 210,
0: Airplane 767. Runner 80 Foxtrot, turn left heading 090.
2: Left heading 090, 90 Foxtrot.

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1: Center 80, over there, 576 Papa.
0: Runner 69er, extra tango descent, flight level 80.
2: This is Father Ray Sierra, 69er, extra tango.
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2: 119er, decimal 9er, 7723, good day.

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2: 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Bye bye.

0: Meteor Park South, Santa Cannon, 134, decimal 630, Boeing.
1: 34630, Ryanair, Meteor Park South, land.
0: UPS 249, when ready, clear to flight level 170.
1: When ready, descend level 170, UPS 249.
0: UPS 249, report to cleared level 2, Dublin 135, decimal 655, Boeing.
1: 135, 655, with level UPS 249.

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1: 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Cleared Bravo 1 Golf arrival runway 34.
0: Bravo 1 Golf arrival 34. 7 Delta Lima.

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0: 7 3 7 8, that's the one with you from the tower. 2, what's the sign? 2, H. That was 2 7 3.
1: Deck 81, thank you, 2 and H, 1012, expect that was your next report, what's it?
0: 1012, what's the one?
2: Super 370, Shannon, identified Officer Bagshaw, Doble.
0: 5 3 6 7 3.

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1: Foreigner 37, Mike Hotel, Shannon, identify. Clear to Steuben.
0: That is Steuben, Remy 37, Mike Hotel.

0: Spirit 37 Juliet, restriction for Dogal is 2107 or earlier.
1: What is 2107 or earlier?
2: Rhino 37 Mike Hotel, time to flight level 290.
1: Flight 290, Rhino 37 Mike Hotel. And in control, good evening, FedEx. Mike 023 with you, level 340.
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1: And we are 50 LC.

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0: Shannon, good evening, Longship 50 Echo, 97360.
2: Longship 50 Echo, ready contact, and I have two restrictions for you for Venner. To cross center between times 2112 and 2114.
0: That's correct. We got that there. It's 2112 and 2114. We're fine at 380, and we can accept that in about 10 minutes. That's fine.
2: That's copy. Report for level change.
0: Hey, we're calling for level change. I'm ship my direct. Thank you.
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0: 7-0
1: whiskey, Shannon, identified. Climb flight level 270.
0: Upper 2-7-0.

Thank you, Sir. 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
1: Good afternoon, 7 8 and the Shamathan HF 4651, 4651.

0: Hotel, good evening, I'm on 3, thank you, Romeo. We are flight level 380, direction Sierra.
1: 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Number 142, Hotel Charlie at Delville, contact Shamrock on HF 4651, radar service terminate.
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1: Descend to flight level 250, come on, 3, Yankee Romeo.
2: Sir, good evening, Alpha 1, so that's my climb, flight level 240, 2 Dublin.
0: Alpine 71 Quebec, Mike Shannon, identified, confirm passing level.
2: 172.
0: Alpine 71 Quebec, Mike identified, cleared to Baker, climb flight level 270.
2: 270, direct to Baker, Alpine 71 Quebec, Mike.

0: last night. What's your requested level?
1: 370,
0: I'll find 71, Mike Shannon, continue present.
1: Forever, heading up, I'll find 71, get back to Mike.

0: 7, good evening, Ryanair 6431, and then there is flight number 360.
1: Ryanair 6431, Shannon, identified.
0: And do you know which runway is coming to this?
1: Ryanair 6431, it is 0.
0: 0. Ryanair 6431, would it be possible to get runway 24 this evening?
1: Stand by.
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2: Search Evren, time flight level 270, Shamrock 7, Lima, Papa. 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
2: Thank you, sir.
4: Southern Ryanair 53, Juliet Uniform, Sniper Level 160.
1: Ryanair 53, Juliet Uniform, Shannon, say passing level.
4: Passing level 111, Sniper Level 160, Ryanair 53, Juliet Uniform.
1: Ryanair 53, Juliet Uniform, Shannon, identified, climb to flight level 2, flight level 210.
4: Level 210, Ryanair 53, Juliet Uniform.
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5: 795, Victor, 7709, Victor, traffic 1-0, Beacon.
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6: Thank you, good evening, Alpine 36 Spec Tango, climbing 240 in Montbaker.
1: Alpine 36 Spec Tango, Shannon identified, climb flight level 270, and continue present heading.
6: 270, present heading, Alpine 36 Spec Tango.
1: Ryanair 795, Victor, climb flight level 310.
5: That's our 310. Booker, I'm unrestricted. I'm unrestricted.
1: Unrestricted.
5: Shannon 1-1, Kilo Hotel. Good evening. You're coming back at about 200 minutes.
1: Ryanair 1-2, Kilo Hotel. Shannon identified. Shamrock 3, Yankee Romeo. Shannon descends flight level 80.
3: Shamrock 80, Shamrock 3, Yankee Romeo.
2: And Shamrock 3, Yankee Romeo, Romeo 24 is unavailable.
3: And that's copy.
2: Ryanair 6431,
0: Edge, confirm,
2: descend,
0: cross,
1: Ryanair 6431, descend, initially flight level 300.
0: Flight level 300,
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1: Ryanair 53, Juliet Romeo, clear to Tuvan, time to flight level 290. Ryanair, question, Seabird 370, that's copied, and actually 2108 is good.
2: 2108 is good, thank you, Seabird 370.
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6: Hi, Baker, Alpine 71 Quebec, Mike.

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1: 35255 Alpine 71 Quebec Mike, good day, bye bye.
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1: On the heading descent flight level 250, EZ 93 Alpha
0: Whiskey. Rhino 6431 descent flight level 250.
1: Descent flight level 250, Rhino 6431.

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1: Descend flight level 180
2: 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Ship 50 Echo. Between 2113 and 2114.
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0: FedEx 5225, Shannon identified. FedEx 7, Shannon identified. Liner 6431, descend flight level 80. Seabird 372, yes, Shannon identified.

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0: 18 is Alpha 1, November 6th. Has a timing for flight level 2 and 0.
1: Right, anyone. Victor, hello. Contact here to Bamberg, climb to flight level 230 on restricted.
0: Flight 2, flight level 230 on restricted, line 8186.

0: Confirm direct to Bonsoff at level 230, Rhino 8186.
1: Eight.
2: Very
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3: 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Clear to Bandai,
2: time to level 230. Very Bandai, time to level 230, Rana 8 Tango Romeo, thank you.

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1: Climb flight level 310, Ryan, take Tango Romeo.
0: Climb 818 Victor, climb flight level 270.
2: Climb flight level 270,
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2: Good evening, Seabird 183, flight level 360, direct 183,
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2: Hello, Shannon 71 Heavy, flight level 320.
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0: Ryanair 368 Bravo with your pass number 343. 210 inbound officer. If there's any direct route, just more airborne, I'd appreciate it. Ryanair
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1: 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Thanks very much. Good night.

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0: Shannon, 141, flight level 330 inbound, Pickles, Washington, 2313.
1: Reach 141, Shannon, identified, cleared from Pickles to Cougar.

0: Sherman Oak at a moment 3-1, passing 243, 200, 12 miles.
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1: 3723, contact Shamrock and Hayes, 3491, radar service terminal. 141 Shannon, have you reached?
2: Shannon, reach 141, flight level 330, inbound Sickles, Rockets 213.
1: Reach 141 Shannon, you are identified. You're from Pickles to Cougar. Super 239er, Shannon, identified. Reach 141, Shannon. Reach 141, Shannon. Reach 141, Shannon, you are identified. Here's to Cougar.

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1: 7709 identified, descend flight level 170.
0: Descend flight level 170, Mark. 709.

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0: Japan 6732, restrictions crossed on us, now before time 2234, 34 or later.
1: 2234 or later, aircraft,

0: Southern Control, hello, Tower 2, correct, 3-8, Informatic, 3-8, 5-5, absolute for the Alpha.
1: Shamrock 388, Shannon, identified here to NGEC climb flight level 150.
0: Correct, NGEC climb flight level 150.

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1: Shamrock 833, Shannon Control, identifies, continue descent by level 100.
0: Descent level 100, Shamrock 833.

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0: Shamrock 887, China Control identified. Continue descent to flight level 110.
1: Descent flight level 110.

0: Shannon Curl, very good evening, Gordon 9826, passing level 305, 220626 conversion, and score is complete.
1: Runway 9826, Shannon Control identified, continued descent to flight level 120, and on transition 280 knots for that thing.
0: Clear your left down to flight level 120, and anything for shortcuts to address?
1: Runway 9826, not at the moment, you're in number 3 into Cork at the moment.
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1: Shannon 338, Shannon Control identified, clear to pick up.
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0: 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Continue descent flight level 100.
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1: Connie 264, Challenger load, clear to summit and restriction cross summit time 2240 or later.
0: 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Descent by level 320, 8091.

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0: 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Max 966 Yankee, descend flight level 250.
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1: Liner 906, Fox on China Control, identified, continue descent to fly level 170.
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0: Runway 16 off the Zulu, channel control identified. Continue descent to flight number 100.
1: Okay, descent to 100, runway 16 off the Zulu.

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1: 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The 240 below by 26 there right now.

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0: 16 Alpha Zulu, continue descent to by level 80.
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0: 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Identified, cleared to pick up. 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
1: Hey, we got an RO scanning clearance, but I'm able to read back. The console is the relay, are we back?
0: Yes, I'm actually just talking to Shamrock now at the moment, and we're just discussing your clearance. I'll call you very shortly and get a read back.

0: 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Good night.
1: Thank you, Roger. Hey, Shanwick 34901. Virgin 25 Bravo, thanks, Shanwick.
0: Yuck. Reach 1805, are you ready to copy?
2: Reach 1805, we got a good copy. I'll be if we're unable to read it back. We can read to you if that's okay.
0: Okay, you go ahead, reach me, and I'll ask you what we have if it's matching.
2: Okay, for reach 1805, we have President Direct, do not hear uniform November after Tango. Then 57 North, 20 West. 56 North, 30 West. 55 North, 40 West. 53 North, 50 West. Then right now, Romeo, Kilo Alpha, from do not flyable 320, Mach 777.
0: And reach 1805, that is all correct, thank you very much. And just your summit time, to cross summit time, 2315, plus or minus 2 minutes.
2: Hey, I'm showing 2315, it's 2 minutes, it's time for reach 1805, request climb level 320.
0: And reach 1805, climb now to flight level 320.
2: Climb level 320, reach 1805.

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0: 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It's day two identified. Descend flight level 250. Yeah, whenever you're ready, you can have you are here to descend at your own rate.
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0: Control. Hello, Shamrock 76 Hotel, reaching flight level 2106.
1: Shamrock 76 Hotel, Shamrock, good evening. Identify. Descend flight level 170.
0: Descend flight level 170, Shamrock 76 Hotel.

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0: 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Lumas 9.624.
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0: Yes, sir. Bye-bye.

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1: Tamar 725, Shannon, good evening, identified, descend to flight level 100.

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0: Ryanair 40, Juliet X-ray, Shannon, good evening. Identify descent flight level 120.
1: Descent flight level 120, Ryanair 40, Juliet X-ray.

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1: Postman 354, Shannon, good day to you. Identify.

0: Newsman 354. Just confirm you are cleared to go.
1: Say again, Postman 354.
0: Postman 354, clear direct to Reginald.
1: We are inbound to Reginald, Postman 354.

0: Niner 40, Juliet X-ray, descend to flight level 100.
1: This is flight level 100, Niner 40, Juliet X-ray.
0: Niner 40, Juliet X-ray, clear to Atlas.
1: Clear to Atlas, Niner 40, Juliet.

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1: Bit to Jet 957, can I get cleared from Atari to Olathe? Ryanair 40, Juliet X-ray, contact Cork, 119 or decimal 9er, good night.
2: 19 decimal 9er, 40, Juliet X-ray, bye-bye now.
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0: Shamrock 7, Juliet Charlie, Shamrock Control identified. Continue to descend to flight level 1900.
1: Descend to flight level 1900, Shamrock 7, Juliet Charlie.

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1: Descend no flight level 170, 10 Mike 7 Juliet Charlie.
0: Rhino 2 Mike November, contact open now 135 at 655, good night.
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0: 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Shamrock 56 Victor, identify level 220 Bonnet.
1: Shamrock 56 Victor, Shamrock Control identified. Continue to send flight level 200.
0: Stage left flight level 200, Shamrock 56 Victor.

0: Stephen Johnson Control, Ryanair 50, Whiskey Mike, please send us flight level 220, phone us.
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0: 9-6-0, minor 1, China Control, identified.
1: And China 6-0, normal 1, just confirm after I would go Eagle and Oceanic Clinic as received.
0: China 6-0, 9-1 there, apron cleared from left goal to pick up.
1: Thank you, understood. China 6-0, 9-1.

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1: So what's going to do it?
0: Say again?
1: I said it was just a few of us.
0: From there, the next stream is coming behind you.
1: Okay.
2: Shannon, good morning. 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Time of 2 Bravo, that is 400 reporting.
0: AeroWest 902 Bravo, Shannon Control identified. Cleared from Fagdell to Diggin.
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1: Shana, good morning, right there. 4 Echo Hotel, Hotline 363, descend 220 at the moment.
0: Right now, 4 Echo Hotel, Shana, low, continue descent by level 200.
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1: Tiger 5-0 Yankee, channel control identified. You can contact Dublin now and request that with them, 135, just 1655, goodbye.
0: 135, 655, right, and forward, and good morning, Shannon 7 Mike with the Shannon Control identified.

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